0: Well, we attempted, I think we attempted four, and we really learned two. So it was great. Langworth is a great community, and it's very community focused, and it's great people. So
1: participants followed online dance tutorials together throughout the evening. Following the positive response, organizers say there's a good chance more country line dancing nights could be held in the future. More charges have been laid against a 14-year-old Rivers boy accused of making threats against students at Rivers Collegiate. Reporter Corey Knute has the details.
2: Police say the investigation began after they were alerted to online messages allegedly discussing harming other students. The teen was originally charged with uttering threats after his arrest during a traffic stop on a school bus back in March. RCMP say further investigation by major crime services led to new charges, including conspiracy to commit murder, counseling the offense of murder, and two additional counts of uttering threats. The youth's next court appearance is set for June 4th. From the Portage Online Newsroom, I'm Corey Knute.
1: Thanks, Corey. And a Manitoba online safety advocate is reminding families that online predators can connect with kids through more than just social media apps. Val Caldwell says predators often start conversations through online video games before moving kids onto other platforms.
3: They'll meet the kids on the game, they'll add each other as friends, and then they'll suggest, you know, maybe you should add me on Discord or you should add me on Snapchat so we can, you know, because you're so cool and we can chat more.
1: Caldwell encourages parents to regularly talk with kids about online safety and explain the reasons behind household device rules. 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
1: Partly cloudy tonight in Portage with a good chance of showers overnight. We'll also see that blowing dust throughout the evening with some strong winds diminishing as the night goes on. And we'll have a low of 14 degrees. A mix of sun and cloud tomorrow, though we could see some rain again in the afternoon along with strong west winds. We'll have a high of 24 degrees and the UV index will be high at 6. Tomorrow night will be clear with the wind settling throughout the night. We'll have a low of +3. And looking ahead to Saturday, it will be a sunny day with a high of 13 degrees. Stay weather ready, stream us anytime, anywhere, download our Portage Online app. I'm Marissa McFadden.

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7: Partly cloudy tonight in Portage with a good chance of showers overnight. We'll also see that blowing dust throughout the evening with some strong winds diminishing as the night goes on. And we'll have a low of 14 degrees. A mix of sun and cloud tomorrow, though we could see some rain again in the afternoon along with strong west winds. We'll have a high of 24 degrees and the UV index will be high at 6. Tomorrow night will be clear with the wind settling throughout the night. We'll have a low of +3. And looking ahead to Saturday, it will be a sunny day with a high of 13 degrees. Stay weather ready, stream us anytime, anywhere, download our Portage Online app. I'm Marissa McFadden.
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3: Partly cloudy tonight in Portage with a good chance of showers overnight. We'll also see that blowing dust throughout the evening with some strong winds diminishing as the night goes on. And we'll have a low of 14 degrees. A mix of sun and cloud tomorrow, though we could see some rain again in the afternoon along with strong west winds. We'll have a high of 24 degrees and the UV index will be high at 6. Tomorrow night will be clear with the wind settling throughout the night. We'll have a low of plus 3. And looking ahead to Saturday, it will be a sunny day with a high of 13 degrees. Stay weather ready. Stream us anytime, anywhere. 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
1: There is a dust storm and wind warning in effect for the RM of Portage La Prairie, including St. Ambrose, where poor visibility and blowing dust and damaging winds are expected. Good evening, I'm Marissa McFadden. A new country line dancing night is bringing people together in Langruth. The free weekly event at Langruth Elementary School welcomed dancers looking to try something new. Organizer Stephanie Campbell says the goal was simply to create a night out for the community.
2: Basically, it was to get like a small community together and just have some fun and do some dancing. It's kind of hard to get instructors out to small communities, so this was a way that we could have some fun. It was free, so it was just like a fun event for the community.
1: The group followed along two YouTube tutorials and managed to learn two dances by the end of the hour. Campbell says the strong turnout and positive atmosphere could mean more dance nights are on the way in Langruth. A 14-year-old from Rivers is facing more serious charges after an alleged threat plot targeting students at Rivers Collegiate. Portage Online's Corey Knute has more.
3: RCMP say the teen was first arrested back in March after police were alerted to online conversations with a youth in Nova Scotia. Officers later seized electronic devices and two firearms owned by a relative during searches of properties linked to the teen. RCMP say the youth has now been rearrested and charged with conspiracy to commit murder, counseling the offense of murder, and two more counts of uttering threats. The accused remains in custody and is scheduled to appear in court June 4th. From the Portage Online newsroom, I'm Corey Knute.
1: Thanks, Corey. And a recent online luring case involving a 10-year-old Manitoba girl is prompting renewed conversation about internet safety for kids. RCMP say the girl had been communicating with a 32-year-old man in the U.S. who pretended to be a teenage boy online. The man has since been arrested by U.S. authorities. Public speaker Val Caldwell says these situations are becoming far too common.
4: Sadly, I know it seems shocking when it's in the news. This is not a one-off. This is something, unfortunately, that is happening a lot.
1: Caldwell says parents should stay involved in their children's online lives and keep communication open. Stay connected, stream anytime and anywhere. 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
1: Partly cloudy tonight in Portage with a good chance of showers overnight. We'll also see that blowing dust throughout the evening with some strong winds diminishing as the night goes on. And we'll have a low of 14 degrees. A mix of sun and cloud tomorrow, though we could see some rain again in the afternoon, along with strong west winds. We'll have a high of 24 degrees, and the UV index will be high at 6. Tomorrow night will be clear, with the wind settling throughout the night. We'll have a low of plus 3. And looking ahead to Saturday, it will be a sunny day with a high of 13 degrees. Stay weather ready, stream us anytime, anywhere, download our Portage Online app. I'm Marissa McFadden.

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0: Good morning, students. I'm your new principal, Ryan Simpson from the radio.
1: 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What's going on?
0: 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I'm here for Classroom of the Month.
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4: Partly cloudy tonight in Portage with a good chance of showers overnight. We'll also see that blowing dust throughout the evening with some strong winds diminishing as the night goes on. And we'll have a low of 14 degrees. A mix of sun and cloud tomorrow, though we could see some rain again in the afternoon along with strong west winds. We'll have a high of 24 degrees and the UV index will be high at 6. Tomorrow night will be clear with the wind settling throughout the night. We'll have a low of +3. And looking ahead to Saturday, it will be a sunny day with a high of 13 degrees. Stay weather ready, stream us anytime, anywhere, download our Portage Online app. I'm Marissa McFadden.
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5: Partly cloudy tonight in Portage with a good chance of showers overnight. We'll also see that blowing dust throughout the evening with some strong winds diminishing as the night goes on. And we'll have a low of 14 degrees. A mix of sun and cloud tomorrow, though we could see some rain again in the afternoon along with strong west winds. We'll have a high of 24 degrees and the UV index will be high at 6. Tomorrow night will be clear with the wind settling throughout the night. We'll have a low of plus 3. And looking ahead to Saturday, it will be a sunny day with a high of 13 degrees. Stay weather ready. Stream us anytime, anywhere. 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
1: There is a dust storm and wind warning in effect for the RM of Portage La Prairie, including St. Ambrose, where poor visibility and blowing dust and damaging winds are expected. Good evening, I'm Marissa McFadden. Country music and dancing took over Langruth Elementary School yesterday as residents stepped out for the community's first country line dancing night. The free event welcomed dancers of all experience levels and gave locals a chance to connect in a relaxed setting. Organizer Stephanie Campbell says the strong community support made the event a memorable one.
2: Well, we attempted, four, and we really learned two, so it was great. Langruth is a great community, and it's very community-focused, and it's great people, so.
1: Participants followed online dance tutorials together throughout the evening. Following the positive response, organizers say there's a good chance more country line dancing nights could be held in the future. More charges have been laid against a 14-year-old Rivers boy accused of making threats against students at Rivers Collegiate. Reporter Corey Knute has the details.
3: Police say the investigation began after they were alerted to online messages allegedly discussing harming other students. The teen was originally charged with uttering threats after his arrest during a traffic stop on a school bus back in March. RCMP say further investigation by Major Crime Services led to new charges, including conspiracy to commit murder, counseling the offense of murder, and two additional counts of uttering threats. The youth's next court appearance is set for June 4th. From the Portage Online Newsroom, I'm Corey Knute.
1: Thanks, Corey. And a Manitoba online safety advocate is reminding families that online predators can connect with kids through more than just social media apps. Val Caldwell says predators often start conversations through online video games before moving kids onto other platforms.
4: They'll meet the kids on the game, they'll add each other as friends, and then they'll suggest, you know, maybe you should add me on Discord or you should add me on Snapchat so we can, you know, because you're so cool and we can chat more.
1: Caldwell encourages parents to regularly talk with kids about online safety and explain the reasons behind household device rules. 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
1: Partly cloudy tonight in Portage with a good chance of showers overnight. We'll also see that blowing dust throughout the evening with some strong winds diminishing as the night goes on. And we'll have a low of 14 degrees. A mix of sun and cloud tomorrow, though we could see some rain again in the afternoon along with strong west winds. We'll have a high of 24 degrees and the UV index will be high at 6. Tomorrow night will be clear with the wind settling throughout the night. We'll have a low of plus 3. And looking ahead to Saturday, it will be a sunny day with a high of 13 degrees. Stay weather ready, stream us anytime, anywhere, download our Portage Online app. I'm Marissa McFadden.
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4: Partly cloudy tonight in Portage with a good chance of showers overnight. We'll also see that blowing dust throughout the evening with some strong winds diminishing as the night goes on. And we'll have a low of 14 degrees. A mix of sun and cloud tomorrow, though we could see some rain again in the afternoon along with strong west winds. We'll have a high of 24 degrees and the UV index will be high at 6. Tomorrow night will be clear with the wind settling throughout the night. We'll have a low of plus 3. And looking ahead to Saturday, it will be a sunny day with a high of 13 degrees. Stay weather ready, stream us anytime, anywhere. 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

0: partly cloudy tonight in Portage with a good chance of showers overnight. We'll also see that blowing dust throughout the evening with some strong winds diminishing as the night goes on. And we'll have a low of 14 degrees. A mix of sun and cloud tomorrow, though we could see some rain again in the afternoon along with strong west winds. We'll have a high of 24 degrees and the UV index will be high at 6. Tomorrow night will be clear with the wind settling throughout the night. We'll have a low of plus 3. And looking ahead to Saturday, it will be a sunny day with a high of 13 degrees. Stay weather ready, stream us anytime, anywhere, download our Portage online app. I'm Marissa McFadden.
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2: Partly cloudy tonight in Portage with a good chance of showers overnight. We'll also see that blowing dust throughout the evening with some strong winds diminishing as the night goes on. And we'll have a low of 14 degrees. A mix of sun and cloud tomorrow, though we could see some rain again in the afternoon along with strong west winds. We'll have a high of 24 degrees and the UV index will be high at 6. Tomorrow night will be clear with the wind settling throughout the night. We'll have a low of plus 3. And looking ahead to Saturday, it will be a sunny day with a high of 13 degrees. Stay weather ready, stream us anytime, anywhere, download our Portage Online app. I'm Marissa McFadden.
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1: 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Olivia Rodrigo reveals the inspiration behind her next album. And Lady Gaga and Doechii make waves on the chart with a hit from The Devil Wears Prada 2. It all goes down this weekend on American Top 40.
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3: Partly cloudy tonight in Portage with a good chance of showers overnight. We'll also see that blowing dust throughout the evening with some strong winds diminishing as the night goes on. And we'll have a low of 14 degrees. A mix of sun and cloud tomorrow, though we could see some rain again in the afternoon along with strong west winds. We'll have a high of 24 degrees and the UV index will be high at 6. Tomorrow night will be clear with the wind settling throughout the night. We'll have a low of +3. And looking ahead to Saturday, it will be a sunny day with a high of 13 degrees. Stay weather ready. Stream us anytime, anywhere. 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

0: You ever feel like you're the last one to know what's going on? 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
2: Partly cloudy tonight in Portage with a good chance of showers overnight. We'll also see that blowing dust throughout the evening with some strong winds diminishing as the night goes on. And we'll have a low of 14 degrees. A mix of sun and cloud tomorrow, though we could see some rain again in the afternoon along with strong west winds. We'll have a high of 24 degrees and the UV index will be high at 6. Tomorrow night will be clear with the wind settling throughout the night. We'll have a low of plus 3. And looking ahead to Saturday, it will be a sunny day with a high of 13 degrees. Stay weather ready, stream us anytime, anywhere, download our Portage Online app. I'm Marissa McFadden.
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2: Partly cloudy tonight in Portage with a good chance of showers overnight. We'll also see that blowing dust throughout the evening with some strong winds diminishing as the night goes on. And we'll have a low of 14 degrees. A mix of sun and cloud tomorrow, though we could see some rain again in the afternoon along with strong west winds. We'll have a high of 24 degrees and the UV index will be high at 6. Tomorrow night will be clear with the wind settling throughout the night. We'll have a low of plus 3. And looking ahead to Saturday, it will be a sunny day with a high of 13 degrees. Stay weather ready. Stream us anytime, anywhere. 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
4: Later this morning, we'll see a mix of sun and cloud, though we could see a chance of rain this afternoon. We'll have some strong west winds with a high of 24 degrees, and the UV index will be high at 6. Tonight will be clear, with those winds becoming light as the evening wears on. We'll have a low of plus 3. Tomorrow will be a sunny day with a high of 13 degrees, and looking ahead to Sunday, the clouds will return with a high of 11. 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
2: Later this morning, we'll see a mix of sun and cloud, though we could see a chance of rain this afternoon. We'll have some strong west winds with a high of 24 degrees, and the UV index will be high at 6. Tonight will be clear with those winds becoming light as the evening wears on. We'll have a low of plus 3. Tomorrow will be a sunny day with a high of 13 degrees, and looking ahead to Sunday, the clouds will return with a high of 11. 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

0: We know you're busy. You've got work, kids, hobbies, maybe a cat that thinks it's the boss. We get it. 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
1: Later this morning, we'll see a mix of sun and cloud, though we could see a chance of rain this afternoon. We'll have some strong west winds with a high of 24 degrees, and the UV index will be high at 6. Tonight will be clear, with those winds becoming light as the evening wears on. We'll have a low of plus 3. Tomorrow will be a sunny day with a high of 13 degrees, and looking ahead to Sunday, the clouds will return with a high of 11. 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
3: Later this morning, we'll see a mix of sun and cloud, though we could see a chance of rain this afternoon. We'll have some strong west winds with a high of 24 degrees, and the UV index will be high at 6. Tonight will be clear with those winds becoming light as the evening wears on. We'll have a low of plus 3. Tomorrow will be a sunny day with a high of 13 degrees. And looking ahead to Sunday, the clouds will return with a high of 11. 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
1: Later this morning, we'll see a mix of sun and cloud, though we could see a chance of rain this afternoon. We'll have some strong west winds with a high of 24 degrees, and the UV index will be high at 6. Tonight will be clear with those winds becoming light as the evening wears on. We'll have a low of plus 3. Tomorrow will be a sunny day with a high of 13 degrees. And looking ahead to Sunday, the clouds will return with a high of 11. 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
3: Later this morning, we'll see a mix of sun and cloud, though we could see a chance of rain this afternoon. We'll have some strong west winds with a high of 24 degrees, and the UV index will be high at 6. Tonight will be clear with those winds becoming light as the evening wears on. We'll have a low of plus 3. Tomorrow will be a sunny day with a high of 13 degrees, and looking ahead to Sunday, the clouds will return with a high of 11. 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

0: You ever feel like you're the last one to know what's going on? 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
1: Later this morning, we'll see a mix of sun and cloud, though we could see a chance of rain this afternoon. We'll have some strong west winds with a high of 24 degrees, and the UV index will be high at 6. Tonight will be clear with those winds becoming light as the evening wears on. We'll have a low of plus 3. Tomorrow will be a sunny day with a high of 13 degrees. And looking ahead to Sunday, the clouds will return with a high of 11. 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
2: Later this morning, we'll see a mix of sun and cloud, though we could see a chance of rain this afternoon. We'll have some strong west winds with a high of 24 degrees, and the UV index will be high at 6. Tonight will be clear, with those winds becoming light as the evening wears on. We'll have a low of plus 3. Tomorrow will be a sunny day with a high of 13 degrees, and looking ahead to Sunday, the clouds will return with a high of 11. 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

0: Good morning, students. I'm your new principal, Ryan Simpson from the radio.
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3: Later this morning, we'll see a mix of sun and cloud, though we could see a chance of rain this afternoon. We'll have some strong west winds with a high of 24 degrees, and the UV index will be high at 6. Tonight will be clear with those winds becoming light as the evening wears on. We'll have a low of plus 3. Tomorrow will be a sunny day with a high of 13 degrees, and looking ahead to Sunday, the clouds will return with a high of 11. 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
4: Later this morning, we'll see a mix of sun and cloud, though we could see a chance of rain this afternoon. We'll have some strong west winds with a high of 24 degrees, and the UV index will be high at 6. Tonight will be clear, with those winds becoming light as the evening wears on. We'll have a low of plus 3. Tomorrow will be a sunny day with a high of 13 degrees. And looking ahead to Sunday, the clouds will return with a high of 11. 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
4: Later this morning, we'll see a mix of sun and cloud, though we could see a chance of rain this afternoon. We'll have some strong west winds with a high of 24 degrees, and the UV index will be high at 6. Tonight will be clear, with those winds becoming light as the evening wears on. We'll have a low of plus 3. Tomorrow will be a sunny day with a high of 13 degrees. And looking ahead to Sunday, the clouds will return with a high of 11. 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

0: Know a teacher at a local school who deserves a standing ovation?
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2: Later this morning, we'll see a mix of sun and cloud, though we could see a chance of rain this afternoon. We'll have some strong west winds with a high of 24 degrees, and the UV index will be high at 6. Tonight will be clear with those winds becoming light as the evening wears on. We'll have a low of plus 3. Tomorrow will be a sunny day with a high of 13 degrees. And looking ahead to Sunday, the clouds will return with a high of 11. 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
1: Strong winds on the way again today with gusts up to 90 kilometers an hour expected by this afternoon. We'll see a high of 20 degrees. Good morning. I'm Corey Canute. Yesterday's windstorm left its mark across southern Manitoba with power outages, tree damage, and blowing dust reported in several communities. The strongest wind gust in the province was recorded in Deloraine at 119 kilometers an hour. Brandon hit 106, while Holland and Glenboro both topped 100 kilometers an hour. Portage reached a peak gust of 83 kilometers an hour during the storm. Another wind warning remains in effect today for southern Manitoba, with gusts up to 90K expected before conditions ease up later this afternoon. Former Manitoba Premier Brian Pallister says receiving the Order of Manitoba is a shared honor rooted in the people who helped shape his life in Portage la Prairie and rural Manitoba. Pallister, who grew up in the region, will be formally inducted this summer alongside other recipients. He says the recognition has given him time to reflect on the many people who helped him along the way. Pallister reflects on what the honor means to him personally.
2: Well, I feel like it's truly a great honor, and it is a shared honor. As you get older, you start to reflect, I suppose, a little more frequently, and I reflect on my boyhood and developmental days in rural Manitoba and outside of Portage and then in Portage, and I'm thankful, and I share this honor with those who, you know, helped me along the way, great number of people. Volunteer leaders and, you know, 4-H and various sports coaches, teachers, mentors.
1: The former premier says the honor belongs not only to him, but to coaches, teachers, volunteers, friends, and family who supported him throughout his life. Senior men's soccer is back in Portage after a 4-year absence, thanks to a group of young players who decided to start a new team from scratch. Prairie United has joined the Manitoba Major Soccer League and is off to a strong start with 2 straight wins to open the season. Organizers say the goal is to create new opportunities for local players while building interest in soccer. Rowan Cherkaz describes how early interest quickly exceeded expectations.
3: Did word of mouth advertising, and then we made an Instagram account, and throughout the month of April we did 3 open tryouts at Southport, and we expected to maybe get 20, 25 guys, kind of just enough to make a team, but there ended up being around 45 guys who showed up. So we were just overloaded with people, and we were like, wow, like this could be a real thing. So we had to do a full tryout, and we picked our team at the end of April.
1: Prairie United won its first 2 games by 2-1 scores. The team is now looking for community sponsors to help support its growth. And Airsoft Reload Manitoba is bringing their competitive game back for a 2nd year to the Carmen Arena. Event organizer Eric Halvorsen says that there's still time to put a team together.
4: Teams can register right up until the day of. You can come in Saturday morning and register your team.
5: Go to our website, airsoftreload.ca. There's a link to getting tickets. You can buy your tournament entry. You can also buy a weekend pass to play in both arenas.
4: Oh, cool.
5: Because we have the small arena, which we're using for the Speedsoft tournament, and then we also using the larger rink for just regular CQB Airsoft.
1: Airsoft Reload Manitoba 2026 takes place May 16th and 17th at the Carmen Arena. In sports, the Montreal Canadiens are now just 1 win away from the conference finals after a 6-3 win over the Buffalo Sabres last night. Montreal leads that series 3-2. The other matchup saw the Vegas Golden Knights advance to the Western Conference Final with a 5-1 win over the Ducks. Vegas took that series 4-2. There are no games tonight. In baseball, Toronto visits Detroit. 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
1: A wind warning remains in effect this morning. Expect a mix of sun and cloud with a 30% chance of showers this afternoon. Southwest winds will ramp up quickly, gusting up to 90 kilometers an hour before shifting northwest later today. The high reaches 20. Tonight's skies become partly cloudy with winds easing and a low of +3. Cooler air moves in for the weekend with a high of 11 on Saturday. Rain arrives Sunday and continues into early next week with a chance of rain mixing with snow Monday night and snow possible for Tuesday. Around the region, it's 14 degrees in Brandon. Winnipeg sitting at 16 right now in Portage La Prairie, 16 degrees. Wind out of the southwest, gusting to 53. The relative humidity, 51%. 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

so easy to fall in love. That is Olivia Dean. It is Mix 96. Oh, my. Last 12 to 18 hours weather-wise. Makes me think of that song from the Cranberries that goes way back. What's going on? What's Mother Day? Oh, gee. I don't even know what you say about what's going on right now. Just some super strong winds. We had wind warnings at this time yesterday morning, and Portage was just on the edge of it. That changed, and then Portage was right in the middle of it. We had dust storms. You look at the horizon last evening when the sun was going down, and is there some kind of crazy weather event going on? It was all the wind and dust blowing around, and saw a few things come down in and around Portage, one of those portable garages that you can put up with the tarp kind of as the roof. Notice one house where that had blown over. Probably, I'm sure, some patio furniture that people had put out this week maybe ended up in McGregor. Well, maybe not McGregor. It's a southwest wind, or it has been, so I guess it would be blowing up along Highway 16 towards Gladstone. If you're going in that direction, oh yeah, you got the southwest wind at your back, you're doing good. If you're driving the other way into the wind, there's your mileage goes wah, wah. When you're driving into the wind, that's how you feel. It's like, oh, dollar signs coming out of the exhaust pipe. And then I think I cursed everyone this week. I knew it was going to happen, or at least it seems to happen every year. Gas prices go up on May long weekend. And the day that I mentioned it, I said, oh, yeah, they'll probably go up. I think they went up a couple of hours later. 16 degrees this morning, so it's pretty mild. And before we get too mad at Mother Nature thinking about May long weekend, almost impossible to make May long weekend plans. We got the winds gusting to 90 this morning and wind warnings. Then it calms down tonight. We'd be like, yay, it's calming down tonight. But then tomorrow hits and it's much, much cooler, a high of 11. So that's passable. That's going to be the nice day of the weekend, if you can believe it or not, because by Sunday, some rain. And by Monday, rain and a high of 5. And even the word snow mixed into the forecast Monday night, which leaves me going, what? What? Oh, well, it's Friday. It's Friday. We got that. Cold water. Oh, yes. Sam Drysdale. Mix 96. Your hair's

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1: Cold water from Sam Drysdale. You're with Mix 96. It is 6:15 and very, very windy this morning. I'm not telling you anything you don't already know, but we'll look at the forecast in just a moment. And there have been some pretty strong wind gusts in the area, some up over 100 when you go to the west, and some power outages because of that, I would assume. Anyway, there's a lot of power outages in southern Manitoba. Nothing really too big in our area. Around Southport, there's about 65 customers without power this morning. Again, don't exactly know why, but probably safe to assume it has something to do with the wind. Dakota Teepee has a few outages there. So normally we'd be saying, hey, long weekend, bring on summer. But we all know, or at least if you lived in southern Manitoba for any length of time, May long weekend is kind of like rolling the dice or picking a card. Sometimes it's beauty, sometimes it's not. And I think this year it's going to fit into the sometimes it's not category, which maybe isn't too crazy to learn, because that's kind of what this spring has been. It's just been slow to arrive, get teased with a beautiful day here and a beautiful day there, and then right back to where we were with below normal temperatures, and shaking your head saying, when is it going to come? When is it going to come? At one point, early in the month, the long range outlooks had May long weekend looking scorching hot. That's not what's going to happen. You ready for the word snow? Don't panic. We're not getting a blizzard or anything, but it is in the forecast. We look early next week, Monday night, as the long weekend comes to an end. We'll drop down to zero. There could be some rain or snow, and we might start the day Tuesday with a little bit of light snow. So we think we're safe with road reports in the latter part of May, but hey, southern Manitoba, not the case.
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5: A wind warning remains in effect this morning. Expect a mix of sun and cloud with a 30% chance of showers this afternoon. Southwest winds will ramp up quickly, gusting up to 90 kilometers an hour before shifting northwest later today. The high reaches 20. Tonight's skies become partly cloudy with winds easing and a low of +3. Cooler air moves in for the weekend with a high of 11 on Saturday. Rain arrives Sunday and continues into early next week with a chance of rain mixing with snow Monday night and snow possible for Tuesday. Around the region, it's 14 degrees in Brandon. Winnipeg sitting at 16 right now. In Portage La Prairie, 16 degrees. Wind out of the southwest gusting to 53. The relative humidity, 51%. 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

0: It's Taylor Swift and the Fate of Ophelia from Mix 96, 6:23. Good morning. It's Friday. We made it. We've made it to the mid part of May. It's May 15th. We've made it to May long weekend. And for students getting ready for school today, they're probably thinking, yeah, after May long weekend, we're in the home stretch. We're in the home stretch. Countdown on for those in high school that are studious and only have to write a couple of exams. Some of those students are done in early June, so they're thinking, yeah, it's a few weeks to go. We're going to start to hear lots about grads and proms and end-of-school-year events. I know at Lavarandry School last night, they were kind of doing their spring dance, which was not necessarily a year-end dance, but it'll be the last one of the year, so the young students there were having lots of fun dancing away. Maybe you'll be doing some dancing for May long weekend. It's kind of the kickoff to summer weekend, but the wild card is the fact that we never really know what the weather's going to be like for May long weekend. Some years, May long weekend, sunny, 28 degrees. It's been gorgeous. Other years, temperatures around zero and there's a little bit of snow. I think we're going to be closer to that, unfortunately, than the sunny and 28 degrees. But there'll be some hardy campers out there, I'm sure, that are still going to give it a shot anyway. Tough to make plans for this May long weekend. Today, you're battling the wind gusts. Tomorrow, maybe the best day. It'll be calm and 11, even though that's below average. And then you get the rain and maybe even a little bit of light snow on Monday. What? It's like, how do you plan for that? Let's go do some fishing. Well, it might be snowing out. Oh, my. It's nothing new, nothing that we haven't seen before. 6:25, how strong has the wind been blowing in some areas? Where have the highest gusts been? You can check out the story at portageonline.com.
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1: Strong winds on the way again today with gusts up to 90 kilometers an hour expected by this afternoon. We'll see a high of 20 degrees. Good morning. I'm Corey Canute. Yesterday's windstorm left its mark across southern Manitoba with power outages, tree damage, and blowing dust reported in several communities. The strongest wind gust in the province was recorded in Deloraine at 119 kilometers an hour. Brandon hit 106, while Holland and Glenboro both topped 100 kilometers an hour. Portage reached a peak gust of 83 kilometers an hour during the storm. Another wind warning remains in effect today for southern Manitoba, with gusts up to 90K expected before conditions ease up later this afternoon. Former Manitoba Premier Brian Pallister says receiving the Order of Manitoba is a shared honor rooted in the people who helped shape his life in Portage la Prairie and rural Manitoba. Pallister, who grew up in the region, will be formally inducted this summer alongside other recipients. He says the recognition has given him time to reflect on the many people who helped him along the way. Pallister reflects on what the honor means to him personally.
2: Well, I feel like it's a truly a great honor, and it is a shared honor. As you get older, you start to reflect, I suppose, a little more frequently, and I reflect on my boyhood and developmental days in rural Manitoba and outside of Portage and then in Portage, and I'm thankful, and I share this honor with those who, you know, helped me along the way. Great number of people. Volunteer leaders and, you know, 4-H and various sports coaches, teachers, mentors.
1: The former premier says the honor belongs not only to him, but to coaches, teachers, volunteers, friends, and family who supported him throughout his life. Senior men's soccer is back in Portage after a four-year absence, thanks to a group of young players who decided to start a new team from scratch. Prairie United has joined the Manitoba Major Soccer League and is off to a strong start with two straight wins to open the season. Organizers say the goal is to create new opportunities for local players while building interest in soccer. Rowan Cherkas describes how early interest quickly exceeded expectations.
3: Did word of mouth advertising, and then we made an Instagram account, and throughout the month of April, we did three open tryouts at Southport, and we expected to maybe get 20, 25 guys, kind of just enough to make a team, but there ended up being around 45 guys who showed up. So we were just overloaded with people, and we were like, wow, like this could be a real thing. So we had to do a full tryout, and we picked our team at the end of April.
1: Prairie United won its first two games by 2-1 scores. The team is now looking for community sponsors to help support its growth. And Airsoft Reload Manitoba is bringing their competitive game back for a second year to the Carmen Arena. Event organizer Eric Halvorsen says that there's still time to put a team together.
4: Teams can register right up until the day of. You can come in Saturday morning and register your team.
5: Go to our website, airsoftreload.ca. There's a link to getting tickets. You can buy your tournament entry. You can also buy a weekend pass to play in both arenas.
4: Oh, cool.
5: Because we have the small arena, which we're using for the Speedsoft tournament, and then we also using the larger rink for just regular CQB Airsoft.
1: Airsoft Reload Manitoba 2026 takes place May 16th and 17th at the Carmen Arena. In sports, the Montreal Canadiens are now just one win away from the conference finals after a 6-3 win over the Buffalo Sabres last night. Montreal leads that series 3-2. The other matchup saw the Vegas Golden Knights advance to the Western Conference Final. With a 5-1 win over the Ducks, Vegas took that series 4-2. There are no games tonight. In baseball, Toronto visits Detroit. 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
0: Portage Online weather.
1: A wind warning remains in effect this morning. Expect a mix of sun and cloud with a 30% chance of showers this afternoon. Southwest winds will ramp up quickly, gusting up to 90 kilometers an hour before shifting northwest later today. The high reaches 20. Tonight's skies become partly cloudy with winds easing and a low of +3. Cooler air moves in for the weekend with a high of 11 on Saturday. Rain arrives Sunday and continues into early next week with a chance of rain mixing with snow Monday night and snow possible for Tuesday. Around the region, it's 14 degrees in Brandon. Winnipeg sitting at 16 right now in Portage la Prairie, 16 degrees. Wind out of the southwest gusting to 53. The relative humidity, 51%. 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
1: It's Dua Lipa and Levitating. One of my favorite songs from her. Always kind of has me tapping my foot, dancing along. And I think if a song can do that, it's doing its job. Yeah, if it makes you smile, doesn't matter if it's a serious song or if it's an intense song. If it makes you tap your toes or move around a little bit, you're doing good. You're doing good. May long weekend is almost here. We hope you're doing good this morning. The wind. That's my best wind. I don't know if... There we go. That's as good as I can do. That's what you were probably hearing outside your house all night long. The wind really hasn't let up since it picked up yesterday, blowing around everything. And it sure made for interesting colors and interesting skyline last night. That's going to continue through the day today before the wind starts to calm down late tonight. But unfortunately, when the wind calms down, it's also going to cool down. So, come on. Can't we be saying sunny at 26? No. No, we can't, Mother Nature says. What's your plan for this weekend? And will the weather affect it? Pretty sure there's some people that are planning on camping this weekend that might be looking at the forecast if you had a tea time scheduled for Monday and then you look at the forecast and be a snow. Yeah, let's go do 18 holes in the snow. Yes, that'll be a lot of fun.

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Might be a little tough if you were having a sale this morning. Things would be blowing all over the place. 15 degrees. Wind gusting to 63. Could see some wind gusts as high as 90 this morning. You get everything all set up, and then you'd have to start over. That's the title of this one from Zach Zoya.

Zach Zoya, Benny Adam. It's called Start Over. Weather details coming up in just a moment. May long weekend almost here. And we think of it as a kickoff to summer weekend. And summer sometimes means road trips, whether it be a road trip around the province or an epic road trip. And those trips often stick out in your memory. Sometimes for the great things that happen, the concert that you saw or the people you were with, sometimes they stick out in your memory for the wrong reasons. In the middle of nowhere, Alberta, on your way to your mountain resort, and your car breaks down. Those memories tend to stay with you. We got three different ultimate summer road trips that we're giving away with Mr. Lube Plus Tires. And this poll is actually live now on portageonline.com. It officially starts on Tuesday, but you can answer the first question now. And after Tuesday, the question changes each day. So each new question you can answer, and that gives you another entry to win the ultimate summer road trip with Mr. Lube Plus Tires. So I know we just finished up the golden ticket and gave away $10,000. Well, how about the first ultimate summer road trip? This is a trip to Calgary for Country Thunder at the end of June. It's June 26th, 27th, and 28th. You get four weekend passes to Country Thunder. You might be thinking, well, yeah, that's nice, but the hotel would be expensive. Nope. Three nights. We'll set you up three nights at the Carriage House Hotel. So your hotel's taken care of. But then you're thinking, gas. Gas just went up in this week. May long weekend. It always goes up. No, we'll give you $500 gas money. And if you don't spend that much, well, then you keep the rest for yourself. Plus,

0: the tune-up from Mr. Lube Plus Tires. You can find one along the way. Get the tune-up done. Ultimate summer road trip to Country Thunder. We got it all taken care of, and all you need to do is answer the poll question. The first question, again, it's going to stay the same until Tuesday, and that's when it'll start changing daily. Do you travel light, or do you pack everything? Are you one of those people that's like minimum? No, I can get by with three pairs of socks for that nine-day trip. Or do you pack everything, and now you're worried about where it's going to fit in the trunk, or if you're going to be paying extra prices because it weighs so much? Simple questions like that. Are you a light packer or an everything packer? Answer the question. You could be in to win the first ultimate summer road trip with Mr. Lube Plus Tires. We also got the next one, which will kick into gear at the beginning of June. That's going to be a trip to the Calgary Stampede. You can see Alanis Morissette. And then the final one is going to be a Callaway Park family road trip. So lots of fun. And you can check that out at portageonline.com right now. The ultimate summer road trip. Not going to be the ultimate May long weekend weather-wise. We'll tell you about that next.
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0: Well, no surprise, but I tell you, it's windy this morning. Yellow warning continues for the wind, and some areas have seen wind gusts up over 100. In the past 24 hours. So extremely windy. Mix of sun and cloud today. There's a slight chance of showers. Wind could be gusting as high as 90 this morning out of the southwest. It'll shift to northwest and gust as high as 80 this afternoon, the high 20s. So still around average, but very, very windy. Tonight, partly cloudy, slight chance of showers. Pretty windy through the evening, but it will diminish as the night moves along, and a low of 3. Saturday, maybe the best day of May long weekend with a mix of sun and cloud. Northwest wind 20, high of 11, but then down to 1 degree on Saturday night. Sunday, rainy with a high of 8. And Monday, periods of rain, maybe even a little bit of snow mixed in Monday night, a high of 5. So not the forecast you want to hear for May long weekend. In Brandon, wind gusting up to 80, so the wind warning continues. It's cloudy in 13. Winnipeg, mainly cloudy, the wind gusting up over 70, and it's 16 degrees. In Portage, we have mainly cloudy conditions, southwest wind gusting to 63 this past hour, 15 degrees.
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0: It is Somber with Home Wrecker, you're with Mix 96. It is 6:52. Windy this morning at 15 degrees. And thanks to that wind yesterday and overnight and today, we do have some power outages all across southern Manitoba. Can't say for sure that it's all because of the wind, but safe to say the wind probably has something to do with it. In the Southport area, about 65 customers without power this morning. They're hoping to have that on by about 10 o'clock, but again, they're going to be attending to these types of things all over the place. And the biggest ones first, Dakota Teepee has a few outages. The area with some of the biggest outages down in southwest Manitoba, so just west of Pilot Mound, there's probably 500-600 customers without some power this morning, and little spots here and there all across the region. So you get the winds gusting up to 100 in some spots. No surprise that something like that may happen. And just driving around town last night, the dust all over the place, a few sticks, smaller tree branches, things like that. I noticed one person that had the portable car garages, those ones that you put up that have the tarp roofs, that had blown over on them. So maybe some people sticking out patio furniture and getting ready for May long weekend. You certainly wouldn't want to have a patio umbrella up today. Might be blowing to McGregor or something like that.
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Charlotte Carden with The Way We Touch on Mix 96, 658. Corey Canute is in the newsroom, but we're going to check in with him next. The latest local news. Wind, yeah, it's in the news. Wind gusts up over 100 in some spots. Dust blowing everywhere last night, dust and debris, and I was driving along Crescent Lake, and the waves were pretty big for Crescent Lake. And there's things blowing all over the place, and there's one fellow sitting on the benches, just looking out onto the lake. No big deal. Wind gusting to 90. Fine. Dust probably whipping into his face. And yeah, came to have some cake by the Crescent, maybe. There would have been a lot of dust in that cake. Cake by the ocean. It's DNCE. You're with Mix 96. Oh, no.

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1: Another windy one out there today. We'll reach a high of 20 degrees. Good morning, I'm Corey Canute. A powerful low-pressure system brought damaging winds to southern Manitoba yesterday, causing localized power outages and reduced visibility in blowing dust. Several communities saw wind gusts push past the 100-kilometer-an-hour mark. Deloraine recorded the highest gust at 119, while Minto reached 113 and Brandon hit 106. Closer to home, Portage saw gusts up to 83 kilometers an hour. And the wind isn't done yet, with another warning in effect today, as gusts up to 90 kilometers an hour are expected through the afternoon. Former Premier Brian Pallister says his upcoming induction into the Order of Manitoba is an opportunity to reflect on community service and the people who helped shape his life. The former Portage area resident says Central Manitoba has long produced people who make a difference in the province and country. He adds that the honor is something he shares with family, friends, and community supporters. Pallister says his connection to Portage has always remained important to him.
2: Rural Manitoba has had, over a number of years, some wonderful contributors to our province and country, business leaders, community leaders, and Portage and Central Manitoba is no stranger to that. So to be added, you know, have my name added to this list is, as I said, it's quite an honor. It's something I'm sure a great number of people that have helped along the way.
1: Pallister says he remains encouraged by the direction of Portage La Prairie and is proud to have played a role in community development over the years. A new men's soccer team is hoping to build long-term momentum in Portage La Prairie after a strong start to its first season. Prairie United was created by local players looking to bring competitive soccer back to the community. The team has already secured sponsorship, joined a Winnipeg League, and opened its season with two straight wins. Kathleen Cherquez Cote outlines the work that went into getting the team off the ground.
3: So far, he has secured sponsorship. He has gotten enough money together to pay for a league. You know, I think it was $3,000 or something to go in this Winnipeg League. So they were able to secure all that money, get the sponsorship, order their jerseys. He designed the logo and designed the jerseys. The players have all made their payment. Rowan also had to go to Stride Credit Union and create an account.
1: Organizers say they hope the team will create more opportunities for local players and grow the sport in the Portage area. And Airsoft Reload Manitoba is bringing their competitive game back for a second year to Carmen Arena. Here's Jordan talking about the training that the players undergo regularly.
4: We're running drills. Every Wednesday we should go out. There's a few drills to work on accuracy, shooting, aim, fastness, you know, just kind of get guys up to where they have to be at, because there's guys who play certain positions. So with Jonathan's one of our front players. He's a guy who plays low, slides fast. Where Tiago is a mid player, back player, where he's ready to get all shots from back low to make sure Jonathan can do his job properly.
1: Airsoft Reload Manitoba 2026 will take place this weekend on May 16th and 17th at the Carmen Arena. In sports, the Montreal Canadiens just one win away now from the conference finals after a 6-3 win in Buffalo last night. Montreal now leads the series 3-2. The other matchup saw Vegas advance with a 5-1 win over the Ducks. The Golden Knights won that series 4-2. No games tonight. In baseball, Toronto visits Detroit, first pitch at around 5:45. 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
1: A wind warning remains in effect this morning. Expect a mix of sun and cloud with a 30% chance of showers this afternoon. Southwest winds will ramp up quickly, gusting up to 90 kilometers an hour before shifting northwest later today. The high reaches 20. Tonight's skies become partly cloudy with winds easing and a low of +3. Cooler air moves in for the weekend with a high of 11 on Saturday. Rain arrives Sunday and continues into early next week with a chance of rain mixing with snow Monday night and snow possible for Tuesday. Around the region, it's 14 degrees in Brandon. Winnipeg sitting at 16 right now in Portage La Prairie, 16 degrees. Wind out of the southwest gusting to 53. The relative humidity, 51%. 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

on Mix 96 and swim. And swimming, not usually a popular May-long weekend activity, even on years that it's super nice for May-long weekend. The water still extremely cold, still some ice on Lake Manitoba at some spots. But here we are, at a windy Friday, going into May-long weekend, and a silly forecast, I would say. I don't know how you plan anything with the forecast that we have for this weekend. But back to the swimming. Wednesday was a gorgeous day. Got to 25 degrees for the first time this year. And I have one acquaintance with a backyard pool. And they just got it all ready. Wednesdays. All cleaned up. Nice, clean. The water is crystal clear. Everything's set to go. Ready for May-long weekend. Woo! The pool is ready to go. And can you imagine what the water looks like today after all the dust blowing around and all the debris and everything? Always thinking, yeah, it'd be nice to have a pool, but there's a lot of work. There's a lot of work that goes into that. And then now you get to May-long weekend, and you might have been thinking pool party is a cool party. And then you see rain and snow even in the forecast. What? Snow? Monday night could be a thing. Ah. Well, what can you do? We've seen it before. Some power outages, I would assume, because of the wind. Got about 65 customers in and around Southport without power this morning. Smaller outages all over the place. Some of the biggest outages just west of Pilot Mound and in southwestern Manitoba. But there are all over the place. Those ones in southwestern Manitoba affecting hundreds of customers, and then lots in the Interlake as well. We've had the wind warnings for the past 24 hours, but even a dust storm warning last night. And apparently that was the first time in 20 years there was a dust warning or a dust storm warning. We've seen dust before, but that was something different last night, whatever was going on. And it's going to be pretty windy here again today. Everyone's going to be talking about that when they go into work this morning. Hey, the wind. Love You Like a Love Song. It's Mix 96 with Selena Gomez. It's been

0: It is Selena Gomez, Love You Like a Love Song, 7:15. We have all of the latest weather details coming up in just a moment. I'll try not to talk about the wind all morning, but it's kind of tough. It's a little windy out there, and the wind has even caused some cancellations. Highway Community Kitchen was going to be doing a fundraising barbecue over at the River Road Gas Bar today. They're postponing that because of the wind. A lot of people waking up, getting ready for school. Those school buses are going to be shaking as they blow down the highway. Cars, yeah, even the big semis where the wind's gusting that high. You can feel that on the roads. But kids getting ready for school, and it might be almost too late for this, but if you have a chance, maybe you could get in at the last second. We're after May long weekend, we start to talk a lot more about the end of the school year. And for graduates, they get pretty excited. They're planning all their events. Maybe university students, they've wrapped up year one or two. The Community Foundation of Portage District recently handed out all their spring grants. And as soon as they do that, they move over to their student bursaries and awards. And they'll be handing those out in June. And there are some good ones. A nice hand up. You could get thousands of dollars for your continued education. But the deadline to fill all those out, the forms, and you can still do that here today. It doesn't take that long, but yeah, today's the deadline. Today's the deadline. Spring beautification days have been on, and yeah, dusty. My oh my, car was just full of everything outside is going to be full of dust after that wind. But beautification day is a little more about picking up garbage and things like that in any particular area, whether it be a park or a street or something like that. And they continue for another week. So if you'd like to do a project, you could let the PCRC know, Portage Community Revitalization Corporation. They'll even give you the supplies if you want, the gloves, the garbage bags, that kind of stuff. You tackle that project and take a photo of your family or your friends or your neighbors or your sports group or your church group or whoever you're doing it with, your coworkers. Because there's a business category as well. You could win one of the two $500 gardening packages that they're giving out thanks to the Portage District Chamber of Commerce. So it's all about making the community a better place, and we all win in the end. One more week to go. Spring beautification days. It is 7:17.
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2: 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And Lady Gaga and Doechii make waves on the chart with a hit from The Devil Wears Prada 2. 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
5: A wind warning remains in effect this morning. Expect a mix of sun and cloud with a 30% chance of showers this afternoon. Southwest winds will wrap up quickly, gusting up to 90 kilometers an hour before shifting northwest later today. The high reaches 20. Tonight's skies become partly cloudy with winds easing and a low of +3. Cooler air moves in for the weekend with a high of 11 on Saturday. Rain arrives Sunday and continues into early next week with a chance of rain mixing with snow Monday night and snow possible for Tuesday. Around the region, it's 14 degrees in Brandon. Winnipeg sitting at 16 right now in Portage La Prairie, 16 degrees. Wind out of the southwest gusting to 53. The relative humidity, 51%. 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

0: It's Hozier. Too sweet. Always sweet when you win a big prize, and we've had lots of giveaways lately. Golden ticket on Tuesday night, $10,000 for Tanya Cote. Yeah, that's a sweet prize. How about the ultimate summer road trip with Mr. Lube Plus Tires? This went live this morning on Portage Online, and Robert McPherson was the very first to enter. And we've got a couple of entries now for the ultimate summer road trip. It's pretty easy. The first question's already up, and it's going to stay the same until Tuesday. And once Tuesday comes and goes, the question will change every day until the end of the month. And every time you answer the question, you're going to get another entry to win the ultimate summer road trip with Mr. Lube Plus Tires. And there's three different prizes to win. The first one, 4 weekend passes to Country Thunder in Calgary at the end of June. But you're going to need somewhere to stay, so we'll give you 3 nights hotel. But then you're going to need gas money to get there, so $500 for gas. And you're going to want to make sure that the vehicle's running properly, so we'll get you set up with a tune-up package for Mr. Lube Plus Tires. You can win all of that for answering a simple poll question. We're also going to be doing a road trip to Alanis Morissette at the Calgary Stampede, and then a family trip to Callaway Park as well. Three different trips. And all you need to do is answer a simple road trip question, like the one that's going to be up from now till Tuesday. When you're on a road trip, do you pack light or do you pack everything? Is every inch of the vehicle stuffed full? Or do you say, you know what? I can get by with this 2-week trip with 3 pairs of underwear. Yeah, that no problem. Or if you're like my mom, she takes nothing when she goes on a plane, and I'll just figure it out when I get there. And how do you do that? But that's the question. And you answer it, you might win the ultimate road trip with Mr. Lube Plus Tires. It's our next big giveaway as we also roll into Celebrate Summer in a couple of weeks. We've got some great prizes to give away there again this summer, including a big $7,000 living room package with Dufresne Furniture and Appliances.
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1: Strong winds on the way again today. We'll see gusts up to 90 kilometers an hour expected by this afternoon. High 20 degrees. Good morning, I'm Corey Canute. After one of the windiest days the region has seen in a very long time, along with scenes reminiscent of the dirty 30s, much of southern Manitoba will be seeing a similar scenario play out again on Friday. Wind gusts yesterday in the Portage region reached 83 kilometers an hour. With more, here's CMOS-accredited weathercaster Chris Sumner.
2: A wind warning continues for southwestern Manitoba. Looking back at yesterday, some of the strongest gusts recorded included Deloraine at 119 kilometers per hour, Minto at 112, and Holland at 102. The same low-pressure system that brought those impacts yesterday will do the same today, with southwesterly to westerly gusts potentially up to 90 kilometers per hour possible this morning. As the system's cold front sweeps through, winds shift northwesterly this afternoon and remain strong, gusting up to 80 kilometers per hour. The wind should begin to taper off this evening, with a break in the blustery conditions expected Saturday. We're looking at a mix of sun and cloud today, highs between 21 and 24 degrees. I'm Chris Sumner.
1: Former Manitoba Premier Brian Pallister says receiving the Order of Manitoba is a shared honor rooted in the people who helped shape his life in Portage la Prairie and rural Manitoba. Pallister, who grew up in the region, will be formally inducted this summer alongside other recipients. He says the recognition has given him time to reflect on the many people who helped him along the way. Pallister reflects on what the honor means to him personally.
3: Well, I feel like it's truly a great honor, and it is a shared honor. As you get older, you start to reflect, I suppose, a little more frequently, and I reflect on my boyhood and developmental days in rural Manitoba and outside of Portage and then in Portage, and I'm thankful, and I share this honor with those who, you know, helped me along the way. Great number of people, volunteer leaders and, you know, 4-H and various sports coaches, teachers, mentors.
1: The former premier says the honor belongs not only to him, but to coaches, teachers, volunteers, friends, and family who supported him throughout his life. Senior men's soccer is back in Portage after a four-year absence, thanks to a group of young players who decided to start a new team from scratch. Prairie United has joined the Manitoba Major Soccer League and is off to a strong start with two straight wins to open the season. Organizers say the goal is to create new opportunities for local players while building interest in soccer. Rowan Cherkis describes how early interest quickly exceeded expectations.
4: Did word of mouth advertising, and then we made an Instagram account, and throughout the month of April we did three open tryouts at Southport, and we expected to maybe get 20, 25 guys, kind of just enough to make a team, but there ended up being around 45 guys who showed up. So we were just overloaded with people, and we were like, wow, like this could be a real thing. So we had to do a full tryout, and we picked our team at the end of April.
1: Prairie United won its first two games by 2-1 scores. The team is now looking for community sponsors to help support its growth. And Airsoft Reload Manitoba is bringing their competitive game back for a second year to the Carmen Arena. Event organizer Eric Halvorsen says that there's still time to put a team together.
5: Teams can register right up until the day of. You can come in Saturday morning and register your team.
6: Go to our website, airsoftreload.ca. There's a link to getting tickets. You can buy your tournament entry. You can also buy a weekend pass to play in both arenas. We have the small arena, which we're using for the Speedsoft tournament, and then we also using the larger rink for just regular CQB Airsoft.
1: Airsoft Reload Manitoba 2026 takes place May 16th and 17th at the Carmen Arena. In sports, the Montreal Canadiens are now just one win away from the conference finals after a 6-3 win over the Buffalo Sabres last night. Montreal leads that series 3-2. The other matchup saw the Vegas Golden Knights advance to the Western Conference Final with a 5-1 win over the Ducks. Vegas took that series 4-2. There are no games tonight. In baseball, Toronto visits Detroit. 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
0: Portage Online weather.
1: A wind warning remains in effect this morning. Expect a mix of sun and cloud with a 30% chance of showers this afternoon. Southwest winds will ramp up quickly, gusting up to 90 kilometers an hour before shifting northwest later today. The high reaches 20. Tonight's skies become partly cloudy with winds easing and a low of +3. Cooler air moves in for the weekend with a high of 11 on Saturday. Rain arrives Sunday and continues into early next week with a chance of rain mixing with snow Monday night and snow possible for Tuesday. Around the region, it's 14 degrees in Brandon. Winnipeg sitting at 16 right now in Portage La Prairie. 16 degrees. Wind out of the southwest gusting to 53. The relative humidity 51%. 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

That's so true. It is Mix 96. It's true. It's windy out there. Yep. Some of the strongest wind gusts that we've seen in southwestern Manitoba. Deloraine, 119 kilometers an hour. Even had a dust storm warning issued last night. It was dusty, blowing all over the place. And here we are, Friday, a May-long weekend. And usually very excited. And sometimes a great weather forecast can help with that. And then you're saying, Friday, May-long weekend. Working in the yard, planting. Maybe a round of golf. Fire up the barbecue. Let's hit the campground. Fishing. Maybe some obviously have to work. But then we all know that May-long weekend is kind of rolling the dice. And sometimes it's warm all weekend. Sometimes it's cold all weekend. Sometimes it's all of it rolled into one. This year, yeah, we get to all four seasons. So be up around

just, what? What's going on here? But we've seen it before, and I'm sure if you live in southern Manitoba for any length of time, you'll see it again. Nickelback, How You Remind Me, it is Mix 96. Never made

0: How You Remind Me, that is Nickelback on Mix 96. Don't think we have to remind you that it's windy outside. It has been. You just need to step outside for that and you'll know. Or if you were outside last evening or looking out the window, yeah, you'll know. And it's going to be like that again today. We'll check your forecast next.
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5: While the wind warning continues in the area, we've seen some spots with the wind gusting up over 100 at times. Portage in that 80-90 kilometer range for the highest wind gust over the past 24 hours. Mix of sun and cloud today, but for the most part, we've just seen cloud and dust this morning. There's a slight chance of showers this afternoon into the evening. Southwest wind gusting as high as 90 this morning, hence the wind warning continuing. It'll shift to northwest and gust to 80 this afternoon. 20 are expected high, but the wind will be the story. Partly cloudy tonight, early evening, wind gusting to 60, but it then should diminish to 20 as the evening moves along. So there we go. Get a break from it tonight. Low down to plus 3. Cooler Saturday, but maybe the best day of the weekend. Saturday, mix of sun and cloud. Northwest wind 20 and a high of 11. Sunday, rain and a high of 8. And Monday, periods of rain with a high of 5. And maybe even some light snow Monday night into Tuesday. Come on! Wind warning for Brandon. The wind gusting to 88 this past hour. That's the high one in Brandon. 13 degrees in Winnipeg. Wind gusting up over 60 over the past hour. It's 15 degrees in Portage. Same thing. Wind gust up to 63 in the past hour. And we're at 15 degrees.
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0: The Canadian Justin Bieber in the Yukon. Yeah, with a southwest wind this morning. I guess you're not going to be blowing to the Yukon southwest. You have to kind of do the math. Well, I guess if the wind's coming from the south and the west, you'd be going northeast, which would take you in the other direction from the Yukon. But yeah, if you got the wind at your back on Manitoba highways this morning, your gas mileage might be a little bit better. You're driving straight into the wind this morning, so this would be people that are maybe headed in the opposite direction of the wind. Your gas mileage might be not so good driving in to the wind. So driving south this morning, you're driving right into that wind. And gas prices, no surprise, went up this week. It seems to always happen around May long weekend, and they talk about summer additives and things like that contributing to it. Most people say, phooey, you just want to raise the prices because people are going to be driving around for May long weekend. But nonetheless, I can't imagine some of those big trailers, people that go camping maybe with an RV, or they got those giant fifth wheels that they're pulling with the big giant trucks. So already on a good day, you're not getting great gas mileage when you got one of those big trucks and one of those huge fifth wheels. But driving one of those into the wind today, not only is your gas mileage pretty much non-existent, but thinking some of those trailers that are going out onto the roads later today, if people are camping, they're going to be shaking all over the place. And I'm sure a lot of people on the highways here today are feeling that wind.
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few different artists teaming up there. Mike DeMauro, DeNoro, and Sam Felt. It's called Calling. I'm Ryan Simpson, 757. We're calling on the Portage Online Newsroom next to check out the latest local news with Corey Canute. Probably couldn't have news today without checking in on the wind. Lots of places have seen wind gusts over 100. Glenboro, Holland, Brandon, Deloraine wins the race they probably don't want to win. 119, the highest gust there. And that's where we're seeing a lot of power outages. About 600-700 customers in that area without power. We've seen a lot in western Manitoba and a little bit in Portage as well. Got about 65 customers in the Southport area that have been without power since last night. Still without power this morning. They're hoping to have that on by 10 o'clock this morning. So some blinking microwaves and stovetops. And I don't think anyone has a VCR anymore that you got to reset. Oh, there's a step back in time. Fire up the VCR. Let's go get a movie. Jade Lamack is running home. Your local news is next. I'm sure there's some campers out there that still have some old DVD players for those that are camping with kids.

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1: Another windy one out there today. We'll reach a high of 20 degrees. Good morning, I'm Corey Canute. A powerful low-pressure system brought damaging winds to southern Manitoba yesterday, causing localized power outages and reduced visibility in blowing dust. Several communities saw wind gusts push past the 100-kilometer-an-hour mark. Deloraine recorded the highest gust at 119, while Minto reached 113 and Brandon hit 106. Closer to home, Portage saw gusts up to 83 kilometers an hour. And the wind isn't done yet, with another warning in effect today, as gusts up to 90 kilometers an hour are expected through the afternoon. Former Premier Brian Pallister says his upcoming induction into the Order of Manitoba is an opportunity to reflect on community service and the people who helped shape his life. The former Portage area resident says Central Manitoba has long produced people who make a difference in the province and country. He adds that the honor is something he shares with family, friends, and community supporters. Pallister says his connection to Portage has always remained important to him.
2: Rural Manitoba has had, over a number of years, some wonderful contributors to our province and country, business leaders, community leaders, and Portage and Central Manitoba is no stranger to that. So to be added, you know, have my name added to this list is, as I said, it's quite an honor. It's something I'm sure a great number of people that have helped along the way.
1: Pallister says he remains encouraged by the direction of Portage La Prairie and is proud to have played a role in community development over the years. A new men's soccer team is hoping to build long-term momentum in Portage La Prairie after a strong start to its first season. Prairie United was created by local players looking to bring competitive soccer back to the community. The team has already secured sponsorship, joined a Winnipeg League, and opened its season with two straight wins. Kathleen Cherkis-Cote outlines the work that went into getting the team off the ground.
3: So far, he has secured sponsorship. He has gotten enough money together to pay for a league. You know, I think it was $3,000 or something to go in this Winnipeg League. So they were able to secure all that money, get the sponsorship, order their jerseys. He designed the logo and designed the jerseys. The players have all made their payment. Rowan also had to go to Stride Credit Union and create an account.
1: Organizers say they hope the team will create more opportunities for local players and grow the sport in the Portage area. And Airsoft Reload Manitoba is bringing their competitive game back for a second year to Carmen Arena. Here's Jordan talking about the training that the players undergo regularly.
4: We're running drills. Every Wednesday we should go out. There's a few drills work on accuracy, shooting, aim, fastness, you know, just kind of get guys up to where they have to be at, because there's guys who play certain positions. So with Jonathan's one of our front players. He's a guy who plays low, slides fast. Where Tiago is a mid player, back player, where he's ready to get all shots from back low to make sure Jonathan can do his job properly.
1: Airsoft Reload Manitoba 2026 will take place this weekend on May 16th and 17th at the Carmen Arena. In sports, the Montreal Canadiens just one win away now from the conference finals after a 6-3 win in Buffalo last night. Montreal now leads the series 3-2. The other matchup saw Vegas advance with a 5-1 win over the Ducks. The Golden Knights won that series 4-2. No games tonight. In baseball, Toronto visits Detroit, first pitch at around 5:45. 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
1: A wind warning remains in effect this morning. Expect a mix of sun and cloud with a 30% chance of showers this afternoon. Southwest winds will ramp up quickly, gusting up to 90 kilometers an hour before shifting northwest later today. The high reaches 20. Tonight's skies become partly cloudy with winds easing and a low of +3. Cooler air moves in for the weekend with a high of 11 on Saturday. Rain arrives Sunday and continues into early next week with a chance of rain mixing with snow Monday night and snow possible for Tuesday. Around the region, it's 14 degrees in Brandon. Winnipeg sitting at 16 right now in Portage La Prairie. 16 degrees. Wind out of the southwest gusting to 53. The relative humidity 51%. 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

years, a popular song on the charts from Alex Ward. 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Fever Dream, you're going to hear that one. It's Saturdays at 2, Sunday mornings at 8, thanks to Luke's Town Service of Ely. I know a lot of people try to get some camping in, especially the seasonal campers, whether you're at Lynch's Point or Sportsman's or Ofties or wherever. You might be going Miller's Creekside. Bring us along. Play us through the Portage Online app. And I know cell service can be a little spotty in some of those areas, but a new cell tower going up near Ofties here in the very near future, so that'll help the campers in that area. Camping this weekend, I don't know if people are going to be changing their plans. Super windy today, that it cools off tomorrow. Sunday we get some rain, and on Monday, rainy, and what do you think of four-letter word that starts with S? Snow. That's what you were thinking, right? Snow, of course. Maybe? What? Monday night into Tuesday? We would hope that in late May we don't need the road reports and cancellations page, but we do. Today, anyway, the barbecue with the Highway Community Kitchen over the River Road Gas Bar postponed because of the strong winds. They're still going to do it. They're just not going to do it today. And hopefully we don't need road reports with the snow on Monday night. And it's just the kind that melts as it comes down or even comes at all. The latest from Taylor Swift. It's Mix 96 Friday.

0: It is Taylor Swift, her latest song, Elizabeth Taylor. Time is 8:13, going into May long weekend. We would love to be talking about all the fun things that happen, but that's not reality for everybody. Some people working for May long weekend. Some people have different things on the go like they do every weekend. 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I haven't been to a good garage sale in a while, so maybe I'll make it a stop somewhere this year to see what kind of treasures are out there. 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
8: A wind warning remains in effect this morning. Expect a mix of sun and cloud with a 30% chance of showers this afternoon. Southwest winds will wrap up quickly, gusting up to 90 kilometers an hour before shifting northwest later today. The high reaches 20. Tonight's skies become partly cloudy with winds easing and a low of +3. Cooler air moves in for the weekend with a high of 11 on Saturday. Rain arrives Sunday and continues into early next week with a chance of rain mixing with snow Monday night and snow possible for Tuesday. Around the region, it's 14 degrees in Brandon. Winnipeg sitting at 16 right now in Portage La Prairie. 16 degrees. Wind out of the southwest gusting to 53. The relative humidity, 51%. 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

0: It's the K-pop Demon Hunters and Golden. We're probably hoping for a great day at Fort Lorraine Museum today, but like everywhere, they'll be battling the wind. Wonder how the big teepee they have set up is doing over there in the wind. Anything that could catch wind would be in trouble today and maybe yesterday. Patio umbrellas, things like that. Noticed one person on Crescent Road, they had one of those portable garages with the tarps on top. It had blown over, but when you get winds gusting up to 90, yeah, things like that will happen. Opening day for Fort Lorraine Museum today, so open for the season once again. But as we look at the weather forecast, Monday, International Museum Day, so it's free admission on Monday. But then we also look at the forecast for Monday, and it says rain with a high of 5 and maybe even a little bit of snow on Monday night heading into Tuesday. And that just leaves you shaking your head going, what? Probably not the nice days to visit a museum that's mainly outdoors.
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0: Oh, good Friday morning. We made it to the middle of May. We made it to May long weekend, almost. It's blowing in here today. Instead of a sky full of stars, tonight might be a sky full of dust. This is Coldplay. 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
1: Strong winds on the way again today. We'll see gusts up to 90 kilometers an hour expected by this afternoon. High 20 degrees. Good morning, I'm Corey Knute. After one of the windiest days the region has seen in a very long time, along with scenes reminiscent of the dirty 30s, much of southern Manitoba will be seeing a similar scenario play out again on Friday. Wind gusts yesterday in the Portage region reached 83 kilometers an hour. With more, here's CMOS accredited weathercaster Chris Sumner.
2: A wind warning continues for southwestern Manitoba. Looking back at yesterday, some of the strongest gusts recorded included Deloraine at 119 kilometers per hour, Minto at 112, and Holland at 102. The same low-pressure system that brought those impacts yesterday will do the same today, with southwesterly to westerly gusts potentially up to 90 kilometers per hour possible this morning. As the system's cold front sweeps through, winds shift northwesterly this afternoon and remain strong, gusting up to 80 kilometers per hour. The wind should begin to taper off this evening, with a break in the blustery conditions expected Saturday. We're looking at a mix of sun and cloud today, highs between 21 and 24 degrees. I'm Chris Sumner.
1: Former Manitoba Premier Brian Pallister says receiving the Order of Manitoba is a shared honor rooted in the people who helped shape his life in Portage la Prairie and rural Manitoba. Pallister, who grew up in the region, will be formally inducted this summer alongside other recipients. He says the recognition has given him time to reflect on the many people who helped him along the way. Pallister reflects on what the honor means to him personally.
3: Well, I feel like it's truly a great honor, and it is a shared honor. As you get older, you start to reflect, I suppose, a little more frequently, and I reflect on my boyhood and developmental days in rural Manitoba and outside of Portage and then in Portage, and I'm thankful, and I share this honor with those who, you know, helped me along the way. Great number of people, volunteer leaders and, you know, 4-H and various sports coaches, teachers, mentors.
1: The former premier says the honor belongs not only to him, but to coaches, teachers, volunteers, friends, and family who supported him throughout his life. Senior men's soccer is back in Portage after a four-year absence, thanks to a group of young players who decided to start a new team from scratch. Prairie United has joined the Manitoba Major Soccer League and is off to a strong start with two straight wins to open the season. Organizers say the goal is to create new opportunities for local players while building interest in soccer. Rowan Cherkis describes how early interest quickly exceeded expectations.
4: Did word of mouth advertising, and then we made an Instagram account, and throughout the month of April we did three open tryouts at Southport, and we expected to maybe get 20, 25 guys, kind of just enough to make a team, but there ended up being around 45 guys who showed up. So we were just overloaded with people, and we were like, wow, like this could be a real thing. So we had to do a full tryout, and we picked our team at the end of April.
1: Prairie United won its first two games by 2-1 scores. The team is now looking for community sponsors to help support its growth. And Airsoft Reload Manitoba is bringing their competitive game back for a second year to the Carmen Arena. Event organizer Eric Halvorsen says that there's still time to put a team together.
5: Teams can register right up until the day of. You can come in Saturday morning and register your team.
6: Go to our website, airsoftreload.ca. There's a link to getting tickets. You can buy your tournament entry. You can also buy a weekend pass to play in both arenas. We have the small arena, which we're using for the Speedsoft tournament, and then we also using the larger rink for just regular CQB Airsoft.
1: Airsoft Reload Manitoba 2026 takes place May 16th and 17th at the Carmen Arena. In sports, the Montreal Canadiens are now just one win away from the conference finals after a 6-3 win over the Buffalo Sabres last night. Montreal leads that series 3-2. The other matchup saw the Vegas Golden Knights advance to the Western Conference Final with a 5-1 win over the Ducks. Vegas took that series 4-2. There are no games tonight. In baseball, Toronto visits Detroit. 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
0: Portage Online weather.
1: A wind warning remains in effect this morning. Expect a mix of sun and cloud with a 30% chance of showers this afternoon. Southwest winds will ramp up quickly, gusting up to 90 kilometers an hour before shifting northwest later today. The high reaches 20. Tonight's skies become partly cloudy with winds easing and a low of +3. Cooler air moves in for the weekend with a high of 11 on Saturday. Rain arrives Sunday and continues into early next week with a chance of rain mixing with snow Monday night and snow possible for Tuesday. Around the region, it's 14 degrees in Brandon. Winnipeg sitting at 16 right now in Portage La Prairie. 16 degrees. Wind out of the southwest gusting to 53. The relative humidity, 51%. 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

0: slowly young and messy. Things a little messy thanks to the wind here today. Dust storms and wind and things blowing all over the place. But hey, May long weekend, maybe even some snow on Monday night, if you can believe that. We'll look at your forecast in a few minutes. It is 8:39. Peter Bracken.
1: Yeah.
0: Remax Valley View Sold Booyah joins us for a Friday going into a May long weekend. Good.
1: Yeah, typical May long weather.
0: I'm guessing May long weekend, we talk about camping and golfing and fishing and barbecuing and things like that.
1: Sure.
0: I'm guessing it's also a popular weekend for people to want to look at houses. Would that be the case?
1: Absolutely not.
0: No.
1: The exact opposite.
0: No, it is. Okay.
1: Statistically, probably one of the most quiet,
0: well,
1: quiet
0: look at
1: weekends.
0: Me.
1: And that's okay, man. It's, it's just kind of like a little bit of a break in this spring market storm. So we'll, I'll take it, to be transparent. It's, yeah, it's been a busy spring market, but yeah, May long is typically pretty quiet.
0: Are you a camper? Do you like going camping? Or
1: oh my goodness, no.
0: No, okay. I was gonna. there's the hardcore campers, and then there's, I do like camping, but I've always wondered, we spend so much time on our houses and our mortgages, and we fix them up, and we try to make them as good as we can, so we can rush out and sleep on the ground.
1: I don't get the woods. And it's just as expensive as a
0: and there's bugs and
1: as a 5-star hotel. So give me the hotel all
0: but
1: day.
0: But the people
1: personally
0: that love it, they love it, and
1: I get it.
0: Yep.
1: Yeah absolutely. So, and I think it's great that people can enjoy sleeping in the water.
0: Yeah.
1: I think
0: well,
1: it's awesome.
0: Some of those big fifth wheels and trailers are that's not sleeping on the ground.
1: Not camping.
0: Just
1: man,
0: moving your house from one spot to another.
1: I would
0: another.
1: Do that all day. That's not camping. Like,
0: that's it's luxury camping. Well, last time we talked to you, yes. You were extremely busy. How's it been?
1: Busy. Yeah, been pretty steady. Just helping a lot of people. That's what we do all day, every day, and looking forward to helping even more.
0: Okay, so if someone is going to be selling their home and they're sitting around this May long weekend, they're

0: every property is so specific to itself, so we just have to kind of take it all in stride and make it happen one by one.
1: And all the marketing that goes with it. So that's someone that's selling. Now let's flip it around, and I'm looking for a house, Peter, and yeah. I want to, how does that work?
0: 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We look at some options, and then we start weeding the week and see which one is the best fit.
1: Yep, so you might be just starting to look when you get a little more serious. 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
1: You know when you find what you're looking for that you'll actually be able to get it instead of finding out after the fact. So, and again, you can walk them through that. 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
1: So no mistakes made, and that's what it's all about. 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
0: 204-871-4843. Let's do this.
1: Do you get some people reaching out on social media sometimes too?
0: Or I get a little bit of everything. It's just regular text, WhatsApp, Facebook Messenger, email, of course. Just, everything all over the place. Instagrams, yeah.
1: I need to know a little bit more about this. The Peter Bracken Awesome Awards.
0: Oh, yes, the Awesome Award. It's so the inaugural Awesome Award was last year with the high school, and it was great. Great experience. I just kind of went in a little bit lighthearted. I was like, hey, the application is simple. Just tell me why you're awesome. And again, went in lighthearted. Oh, Dana Pruden could attest to this. I had no idea that these kids were going to give me their heart and soul. And it was very difficult to choose, winners. Mm-hmm. They're all winners. And I had to rethink it a little bit this year, but still went through it. And I added a video application segment. And I've got... I think I have 50 applications I have to go through by the end of the month. So anyway, all these kids seem like they are indeed worthy of being awesome. I just unfortunately have to pick some.
1: Not it sucks. Awesome, yeah, that you have to weed it down.
0: Nah, because they're all so awesome. So we'll see what I do. Mm-hmm. I'm a generous guy. We'll see what I can
1: giving back
0: with.
1: To the future of our that's community right. with see cash for being awesome. Peter Bracken, just that's an awesome thing that you're doing. That
0: it's all for fun, but it's
1: students.
0: Worth it. Yes.
1: Yeah, getting some cash because of it. Big event coming up. We're talking about our summer events and things like that. DQ.
0: Oh, June 14th.
1: June 14th. This is coming along nicely. You're rounding out everything.
0: Yeah, Family Blizzard Day. Yeah, we were getting a bunch of platinum and silver sponsors. I think we still need a couple more platinums, but I got to check with the other organizers. We're moving right along. We're getting signage printed up right away. So if we have come to your office and you guys are considering it, let us know, because the sign space is getting down to the nitty gritty. We're going to need you. So call or text me on that as well.
1: Part of the reason for Peter's visit, we like to give away pizza.
0: Oh, yeah, there's pizza, too. We got some pizzas.
1: Peter Bracken, RE/MAX Valley View, sold booyah. So what are this is what we're going to do today. You think of a long weekend, maybe getting together with your buddies. We talked about golfing or fishing or camping or hoteling or patioing or whatever the case may be. We're going to shout out to a best friend today. So you don't win the pizza, but you got to tell us who your best friend is.
0: I like this one.
1: That you want to give the pizza to. And I guess, Peter,
0: can I call in?
1: If you pick the right person, they might share the pizza with you.
0: That is if they don't have to. Very strong. No, they do not. And it depends on the friend. If it's...
1: Mix 96 talk and text line is 204-239-2965. 204-239-2965. You call it. You tell us who your best friend is that deserves pizza.
0: Pizza.
1: And then we'll give them the pizza. So you don't get the pizza. Somebody else does. Let's find out who's there. Good morning, Mix 96. Who's there?
2: Good morning, Kristen.
1: Kristen, how are you this morning?
2: I'm doing great.
1: All right. Well, Kristen, we're going to add something. You can't pick your own family, because your family is going to be your best friend. So this is someone outside. Your immediate family. Maybe your cousin could be your best. But Kristen, we're giving shout outs to best friends this morning that deserve a couple of large pizzas from Boston Pizza.
0: Yeah, kick off May along with some pizzas with your best friend.
1: Sometimes it's hard to pick one. Kristen, who are you picking as your best friend this morning?
0: It's a tough spot.
2: I know. I was going to pick a family because I was going to pick my mom, but I'd have to say my best friend would be Lindsay Lang.
1: Okay.
2: Or Bullock.

0: What makes Lindsay such a special friend?
1: I don't know. She's just always there when I need her.
2: That's the best.
0: And you can talk
1: to her. You can trust her.
0: Yep. You can talk to her about anything, and she's not going to go run and tell somebody else right away.
1: No, she's just one of those people that you always know is on your side.
0: Ah, awesome. We need friends like that. Kristen, hold the phone line. We'll get the information we need so we can get those pizzas to Lindsay. Do you think she's going to ask you to come out and enjoy those pizzas with you and whatever she decides to cash them in?
1: Maybe.
0: That's the hope. Hold the phone line, Kristen. Thanks for tuning in. Peter, thanks for being awesome.
2: Hey, my
0: thanks
2: pleasure.
0: For
2: yes.
0: Stopping by. Your phone number one more time if anyone's buying or selling.
2: 204-871-4843. Let's go.
0: Sold. Booyah. Let's go. With Peter Bracken, RE/MAX Valley View.
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9: A wind warning remains in effect this morning. Expect a mix of sun and cloud with a 30% chance of showers this afternoon. Southwest winds will ramp up quickly, gusting up to 90 kilometers an hour before shifting northwest later today. The high reaches 20. Tonight's skies become partly cloudy with winds easing and a low of +3. Cooler air moves in for the weekend with a high of 11 on Saturday. Rain arrives Sunday and continues into early next week with a chance of rain mixing with snow Monday night and snow possible for Tuesday. Around the region, it's 14 degrees in Brandon. Winnipeg sitting at 16 right now in Portage La Prairie, 16 degrees. Wind out of the southwest gusting to 53. The relative humidity, 51%. 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

0: It's Bruno Mars. I just might. 8:54. Here with Mix 96. What might you be up to for May long weekend? I'm sure as people pour into school and pour into work today, one of the topics will be the wind. That's last 24 hours. It's been, what is going on out there? Some places wind gusts up over 100 kilometers per hour. There was a dust storm warning issued yesterday, an Environment Canada warning. And from what I'm reading, that's the first time in 20 years since they've had a dust storm warning. Of course, we've seen dust storms and things like that, but never where it got to the dust storm warning level. So today, wind gusting up to 90 this morning. Then it's going to shift this afternoon and come from the north instead, but it'll still be gusting to 80. And the long weekend blowing in here, and that's going to maybe make travel a little more difficult on Manitoba highways, especially if you're pulling the boats or the trailers or things like that. That's always the hope for May long weekend. But lo and behold, here we are this year with rain on Sunday and very cool temperatures and even the word snow sneaking into the forecast late Monday into Tuesday. It's 8:55 here with Mix 96.
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2: Another windy one out there today. We'll reach a high of 20 degrees. Good morning, I'm Corey Canute. A powerful low-pressure system brought damaging winds to southern Manitoba yesterday, causing localized power outages and reduced visibility in blowing dust. Several communities saw wind gusts push past the 100-kilometer-an-hour mark. Deloraine recorded the highest gust at 119, while Minto reached 113 and Brandon hit 106. Closer to home, Portage saw gusts up to 83 kilometers an hour. And the wind isn't done yet, with another warning in effect today, as gusts up to 90 kilometers an hour are expected through the afternoon. Former Premier Brian Pallister says his upcoming induction into the Order of Manitoba is an opportunity to reflect on community service and the people who helped shape his life. The former Portage area resident says Central Manitoba has long produced people who make a difference in the province and country. He adds that the honor is something he shares with family, friends, and community supporters. Pallister says his connection to Portage has always remained important to him.
3: Rural Manitoba has had, over a number of years, some wonderful contributors to our province and country, business leaders, community leaders, and Portage and Central Manitoba is no stranger to that. So to be added, you know, have my name added to this list is, as I said, it's quite an honor. It's something I'm sure that a great number of people that have helped along the way.
2: Pallister says he remains encouraged by the direction of Portage La Prairie and is proud to have played a role in community development over the years. A new men's soccer team is hoping to build long-term momentum in Portage La Prairie after a strong start to its first season. Prairie United was created by local players looking to bring competitive soccer back to the community. The team has already secured sponsorship, joined a Winnipeg League, and opened its season with two straight wins. Kathleen Cherkis-Cote outlines the work that went into getting the team off the ground.
4: So far, he has secured sponsorship. He has gotten enough money together to pay for a league. You know, I think it was $3,000 or something to go in this Winnipeg League. So they were able to secure all that money, get the sponsorship, order their jerseys. He designed the logo and designed the jerseys. The players have all made their payment. Rowan also had to go to Stride Credit Union and create an account.
2: Organizers say they hope the team will create more opportunities for local players and grow the sport in the Portage area. And Airsoft Reload Manitoba is bringing their competitive game back for a second year to Carmen Arena. Here's Jordan talking about the training that the players undergo regularly.
5: We're running drills. Every Wednesday we should go out. There's a few drills to work on accuracy, shooting, aim, fastness, you know, just to kind of get guys up to where they have to be at, because there's guys who play certain positions. So with Jonathan's one of our front players. He's a guy who plays low, slides fast. Where Tiago is a mid player, back player, where he's ready to get all shots from back low to make sure Jonathan can do his job properly.
2: Airsoft Reload Manitoba 2026 will take place this weekend on May 16th and 17th at the Carmen Arena. In sports, the Montreal Canadiens just one win away now from the conference finals after a 6-3 win in Buffalo last night. Montreal now leads the series 3-2. The other matchup saw Vegas advance with a 5-1 win over the Ducks. The Golden Knights won that series 4-2. No games tonight. In baseball, Toronto visits Detroit, first pitch at around 5:45. 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

Cups of Coffee, Jamie Fine on Mix 96. Good morning, Brittany Boschman here with you. Happy Friday. And we are at the Friday of a long weekend, May long weekend to be exact. I know many people go away for the weekend. Lots of people yesterday may have left early for an extra long weekend. So if that's the case and you're listening from the lake, thanks for tuning in. Today, a mix of sun and cloud, 30% chance of showers this afternoon, wind west 50, gusting to 70 and high of 24. So that wind is going to give us a little bit of havoc like it did yesterday. Now tonight, clear and a low plus 2. Now heading into tomorrow, sunny and a high of plus 13. Tomorrow night, increasing cloudiness and a low of plus 4. Now, Sunday and Monday are calling for periods of rain. Not super great outside either. Our high on Sunday, 12, Monday, 9, and Tuesday as well, 9. So that's kind of a bit of a long-range forecast. But, you know, we live in Manitoba and that could change. And it is May long weekend. So, yeah, May long weekend tends to either be really hot or a mix of hot and cold, or just plain old cold. American Girls, Harry Styles, Mix 96.

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3: A wind warning remains in effect this morning. Expect a mix of sun and cloud with a 30% chance of showers this afternoon. Southwest winds will ramp up quickly, gusting up to 90 kilometers an hour before shifting northwest later today. The high reaches 20. Tonight's skies become partly cloudy with winds easing and a low of +3. Cooler air moves in for the weekend with a high of 11 on Saturday. Rain arrives Sunday and continues into early next week with a chance of rain mixing with snow Monday night. And snow possible for Tuesday. Around the region, 13 degrees in Brandon. Winnipeg is sitting at 15. Right now in Portage, mostly cloudy, it's 15 degrees. Winds are west, gusting to 68. The relative humidity, 58%. Sun or storm, you can find the area's official forecast on the free Portage Online app. I'm Corey Canute.
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Well, Coffee with a Cup is taking place today at the GME Thrift Emporium. So our next door neighbor is starting at 10:30. It's going on from 10:30 to 11:30. And if you have questions or you want to join a local RCMP for a cup of coffee and conversation, make sure you head there. That's a great way to get involved with the community, and the RCMP officers making themselves available is awesome. Here is Manchild, Sabrina Carpenter, Mix 96.

0: Lopez on Mix 96. Well, if you've ever thought about running for city council here in Portage la Prairie, there's a great chance coming up to learn a little more about what the role actually involves. Now, the city is hosting an election information session this week on Tuesday, May 19th at 7 o'clock at the Prairie Fusion. So next week, I guess it would be. It's a chance to hear firsthand from former council members, ask questions, and get a better idea of what goes into serving the community before the municipal election this October. Now, maybe you've thought about it while sitting around the coffee shop and have thought, you know what they should do? Well, this might be your sign to step up and get involved if you have those questions or those concerns. So if you want more information, you can contact Diane Van Aert with the City of Portage la Prairie or host the in-person event that's happening on May 19th at 7 o'clock.
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4: A wind warning remains in effect this morning. Expect a mix of sun and cloud with a 30% chance of showers this afternoon. Southwest winds will wrap up quickly, gusting up to 90 kilometers an hour before shifting northwest later today. The high reaches 20. Tonight's skies become partly cloudy with winds easing and a low of +3. Cooler air moves in for the weekend with a high of 11 on Saturday. Rain arrives Sunday and continues into early next week with a chance of rain mixing with snow Monday night. And snow possible for Tuesday. Around the region, 13 degrees in Brandon. Winnipeg is sitting at 15 right now in Portage. Mostly cloudy, it's 15 degrees. Winds are west, gusting to 68. The relative humidity, 58%. Sun or storm, you can find the area's official forecast on the free Portage Online app. I'm Corey Canute.
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0: Yes, Trench on Mix 96. Well, if you're looking for a fun weekend getaway and something fun to do and reel in some cash prizes, then grab your fishing rod and head to Sportsman's Corner Campground in Westburn for the 2026 Silver Bass Fishing Derby. Now, it's happening Saturday and Sunday. 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Now, entry is just $15, and there'll be cash prizes up for grabs. 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So you're helping out a great cause while having a great time. So whether you're a seasoned angler or just in it for the laughs and fresh air, the Silver Bass Fishing Derby is shaping up to be an awesome weekend at Sportsman's Corner Campground. For more information, you can give them a call at 204-274-2015.
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1: Strong winds on the way again today. We'll see gusts up to 90 kilometers an hour expected by this afternoon. High 20 degrees. Good morning, I'm Corey Canute. After one of the windiest days the region has seen in a very long time, along with scenes reminiscent of the dirty 30s, much of southern Manitoba will be seeing a similar scenario play out again on Friday. Wind gusts yesterday in the Portage region reached 83 kilometers an hour. With more, here's CMOS-accredited weathercaster Chris Sumner.
2: A wind warning continues for southwestern Manitoba. Looking back at yesterday, some of the strongest gusts recorded included Deloraine at 119 kilometers per hour, Minto at 112, and Holland at 102. The same low-pressure system that brought those impacts yesterday will do the same today, with southwesterly to westerly gusts potentially up to 90 kilometers per hour possible this morning. As the system's cold front sweeps through, winds shift northwesterly this afternoon and remain strong, gusting up to 80 kilometers per hour. The wind should begin to taper off this evening, with a break in the blustery conditions expected Saturday. We're looking at a mix of sun and cloud today, highs between 21 and 24 degrees. I'm Chris Sumner.
1: Former Manitoba Premier Brian Pallister says receiving the Order of Manitoba is a shared honor rooted in the people who helped shape his life in Portage la Prairie and rural Manitoba. Pallister, who grew up in the region, will be formally inducted this summer alongside other recipients. He says the recognition has given him time to reflect on the many people who helped him along the way. Pallister reflects on what the honor means to him personally.
3: Well, I feel like it's truly a great honor, and it is a shared honor. As you get older, you start to reflect, I suppose, a little more frequently, and I reflect on my boyhood and developmental days in rural Manitoba and outside of Portage and then in Portage, and I'm thankful, and I share this honor with those who, you know, helped me along the way. Great number of people, volunteer leaders and, you know, 4-H and various sports coaches, teachers, mentors.
1: The former premier says the honor belongs not only to him, but to coaches, teachers, volunteers, friends, and family who supported him throughout his life. Senior men's soccer is back in Portage after a four-year absence, thanks to a group of young players who decided to start a new team from scratch. Prairie United has joined the Manitoba Major Soccer League and is off to a strong start with two straight wins to open the season. Organizers say the goal is to create new opportunities for local players while building interest in soccer. Rowan Cherkis describes how early interest quickly exceeded expectations.
4: Did word of mouth advertising, and then we made an Instagram account, and throughout the month of April we did three open tryouts at Southport, and we expected to maybe get 20, 25 guys, kind of just enough to make a team, but there ended up being around 45 guys who showed up. So we were just overloaded with people, and we were like, wow, like this could be a real thing. So we had to do a full tryout, and we picked our team at the end of April.
1: Prairie United won its first two games by 2-1 scores. The team is now looking for community sponsors to help support its growth. And Airsoft Reload Manitoba is bringing their competitive game back for a second year to the Carmen Arena. Event organizer Eric Halvorsen says that there's still time to put a team together.
5: Teams can register right up until the day of. You can come in Saturday morning and register your team.
6: 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There's a link to getting tickets. You can buy your tournament entry. You can also buy a weekend pass to play in both arenas. We have the small rink which we're using for the Speedsoft tournament, and then we also using the larger rink for just regular CQB Airsoft.
1: Airsoft Reload Manitoba 2026 takes place May 16th and 17th at the Carmen Arena. In sports, the Montreal Canadiens are now just one win away from the conference finals after a 6-3 win over the Buffalo Sabres last night. Montreal leads that series 3-2. The other matchup saw the Vegas Golden Knights advance to the Western Conference Final. With a 5-1 win over the Ducks, Vegas took that series 4-2. There are no games tonight. In baseball, Toronto visits Detroit. 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
1: A wind warning remains in effect this morning. Expect a mix of sun and cloud with a 30% chance of showers this afternoon. Southwest winds will wrap up quickly, gusting up to 90 kilometers an hour before shifting northwest later today. The high reaches 20. Tonight's skies become partly cloudy with winds easing and a low of +3. Cooler air moves in for the weekend with a high of 11 on Saturday. Rain arrives Sunday and continues into early next week with a chance of rain mixing with snow Monday night and snow possible for Tuesday. Around the region, 13 degrees in Brandon. Winnipeg is sitting at 15 right now in Portage. Mostly cloudy, it's 15 degrees. Winds are west, gusting to 68. The relative humidity, 58%. Sun or storm, you can find the area's official forecast on the free Portage Online app. I'm Corey Canute.
7: Hey, I'm Dua Lipa. 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

Alicia Moffat and Lay Your Light for Mix 96. Oh, yeah, we're getting a lot of daylight at this time of year, but boy, the sun being blocked out by the cloud and the dust here today, with the wind warning continuing in the area, the wind gusting up to 100 in some areas, and it's been up over 80 in and around Portage. Now, get that early sunrise going into May long weekend, 5:47 in the morning. So we're still going to gain about a half hour in the morning between now and the first day of summer. Sunset tonight, 9:12, and we'll still gain about a half hour in the evening as well. But we're certainly into the brightest time of the year. Just a very, very windy day today, and doesn't look like it's going to be the best long weekend weather-wise, with some very cool temperatures going into Sunday and Monday and next week. And even that word snow in there, like, what's going on there? Tame Impala, Dracula, Mix 96.

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7: A wind warning remains in effect this morning. Expect a mix of sun and cloud with a 30% chance of showers this afternoon. Southwest winds will wrap up quickly, gusting up to 90 kilometers an hour before shifting northwest later today. The high reaches 20. Tonight's skies become partly cloudy with winds easing and a low of +3. Cooler air moves in for the weekend with a high of 11 on Saturday. Rain arrives Sunday and continues into early next week with a chance of rain mixing with snow Monday night and snow possible for Tuesday. Around the region, 13 degrees in Brandon. Winnipeg is sitting at 15. Right now in Portage, mostly cloudy. It's 15 degrees. Winds are west, gusting to 68. The relative humidity, 58%. Sun or storm, you can find the area's official forecast on the free Portage Online app. I'm Corey Canute.

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from Alex Porat, Kissing You, Panic at the Disco in there as well. I'm Ryan Simpson. They weren't panicking by any means, but the big Highway Community Kitchen barbecue scheduled for the Homestead Co-op River Road Gas Bar postponed yesterday. They were just looking at the forecast thinking, the wind's gusting up to 80 or 90. Probably don't need to be doing a fundraising barbecue when that's happening. And some of the cheeseburgers and napkins probably would have been blowing all over the place. And cooking your cheeseburger and it's blowing out to Southport, but it's that kind of a day. Some of the strongest winds we've seen in a long time, and even the dust warning last night was the first time Environment Canada had to issue one of those in about 20 years. So yeah, we've seen lots of wind and dust before. It's just never got to the warning level. So easy to fall in love. This is Olivia Dean, and you're with Mix 96.

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7: A wind warning remains in effect this morning. Expect a mix of sun and cloud with a 30% chance of showers this afternoon. Southwest winds will ramp up quickly, gusting up to 90 kilometers an hour before shifting northwest later today. The high reaches 20. Tonight's skies become partly cloudy with winds easing and a low of +3. Cooler air moves in for the weekend with a high of 11 on Saturday. Rain arrives Sunday and continues into early next week with a chance of rain mixing with snow Monday night. And snow possible for Tuesday. Around the region, 13 degrees in Brandon. Winnipeg is sitting at 15. Right now in Portage, mostly cloudy. It's 15 degrees. Winds are west, gusting to 68. The relative humidity, 58%. Sun or storm, you can find the area's official forecast on the free Portage Online app. I'm Corey Canute.
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Sophia Kamara, Girls Like You, Mix 96. So get the girls together for the ultimate summer road trip. Now, road trips can be with friends, family, kids. The ultimate summer road trip with Mix 96 and Mr. Lube Plus Tires is our next big contest. We just finished up with the golden ticket and giving away $10,000. Celebrate Summer is going to be starting soon. We got the big $7,000 living room set from Dufresne Furniture and Appliances in Portage to give away. Well, what's the ultimate road trip? It's three different trips, and it's going to change every 2 weeks. And you can enter already. And in fact, there's an easy poll to fill out where you answer a question. You're in to win. And the poll is up, and it will start changing each day after Tuesday. So from Tuesday on, the poll is going to change each day. Each time it changes, you can answer and get another entry. So the question, very simple. You're taking the ultimate road trip. Do you pack light or do you pack everything? Answer that question. You'll be in to win four weekend passes to Country Thunder in Calgary. But you might say, okay, great road trip. Thanks for the passes. Where are we going to stay? Three nights hotel at the Carriage House Hotel and Conference Center. So we got that taken care of. Then you're saying, okay, May long weekend, gas prices went up. How about $500 for gas? We'll throw that in there. And then the tune-up from Mr. Lube Plus Tires to make sure your vehicle's running properly. It's all part of our first ultimate summer road trip. We also got a Calgary Stampede road trip that we're going to give away in early June, and then a Callaway Park road trip as well. Mr. Lube Plus Tires, Mix 96, and the ultimate

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1: Another windy one out there today. We'll reach a high of 20 degrees. Good morning, I'm Corey Canute. A powerful low-pressure system brought damaging winds to southern Manitoba yesterday, causing localized power outages and reduced visibility in blowing dust. Several communities saw wind gusts push past the 100-kilometer-an-hour mark. Deloraine recorded the highest gust at 119, while Minto reached 113 and Brandon hit 106. Closer to home, Portage saw gusts up to 83 kilometers an hour. And the wind isn't done yet, with another warning in effect today, as gusts up to 90 kilometers an hour are expected through the afternoon. Former Premier Brian Pallister says his upcoming induction into the Order of Manitoba is an opportunity to reflect on community service and the people who helped shape his life. The former Portage area resident says Central Manitoba has long produced people who make a difference in the province and country. He adds that the honor is something he shares with family, friends, and community supporters. Pallister says his connection to Portage has always remained important to him.
2: Rural Manitoba has had, over a number of years, some wonderful contributors to our province and country, business leaders, community leaders, and Portage and Central Manitoba is no stranger to that. So to be added, have my name added to this list, it's quite an honor. It's something I'm sure a great number of people that have helped along the way.
1: Pallister says he remains encouraged by the direction of Portage La Prairie and is proud to have played a role in community development over the years. A new men's soccer team is hoping to build long-term momentum in Portage La Prairie after a strong start to its first season. Prairie United was created by local players looking to bring competitive soccer back to the community. The team has already secured sponsorship, joined a Winnipeg League, and opened its season with two straight wins. Kathleen Cherkis-Cote outlines the work that went into getting the team off the ground.
3: So far, he has secured sponsorship. He has gotten enough money together to pay for a league. I think it was $3,000 or something to go in this Winnipeg League. So they were able to secure all that money, get the sponsorship, order their jerseys. He designed the logo and designed the jerseys. The players have all made their payment. Rowan also had to go to Stride Credit Union and create an account.
1: Organizers say they hope the team will create more opportunities for local players and grow the sport in the Portage area. And Airsoft Reload Manitoba is bringing their competitive game back for a second year to Carmen Arena. Here's Jordan talking about the training that the players undergo regularly.
4: We're running drills. Every Wednesday we should go out. There's a few drills to work on accuracy, shooting, aim, fastness, just kind of get guys up to where they have to be at, because there's guys who play certain positions. So with Jonathan's one of our front players. He's a guy who plays low, slides fast. Where Thiago is a mid player, back player, where he's ready to get all shots from back low to make sure Jonathan can do his job properly.
1: Airsoft Reload Manitoba 2026 will take place this weekend on May 16th and 17th at the Carmen Arena. In sports, the Montreal Canadiens just one win away now from the conference finals after a 6-3 win in Buffalo last night. Montreal now leads the series 3-2. The other matchup saw Vegas advance with a 5-1 win over the Ducks. The Golden Knights won that series 4-2. No games tonight. In baseball, Toronto visits Detroit, first pitch at around 5:45. 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
1: A wind warning remains in effect this morning. Expect a mix of sun and cloud with a 30% chance of showers this afternoon. Southwest winds will ramp up quickly, gusting up to 90 kilometers an hour before shifting northwest later today. The high reaches 20. Tonight, skies become partly cloudy with winds easing and a low of +3. Cooler air moves in for the weekend with a high of 11 on Saturday. Rain arrives Sunday and continues into early next week with a chance of rain mixing with snow Monday night and snow possible for Tuesday. Around the region, 13 degrees in Brandon. Winnipeg is sitting at 15. Right now in Portage, mostly cloudy, it's 15 degrees. Winds are west, gusting to 68. The relative humidity, 58%. Sun or storm, you can find the area's official forecast on the free Portage Online app. I'm Corey Canute.
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Well, we had Dua Lipa start the hour off. That one from Adam Rodway, the runaround. And feel like we're kind of getting the runaround from Mother Nature a little bit. Windy today. Saturday, maybe the calmest and nicest day of the long weekend, even though the high is only going to be 11. But then rainy and cool on Sunday and Monday. And even the word snow making its way into the forecast Monday night. So fingers crossed as we get a little bit closer, maybe they remove that word because I don't want to see it. We do have a brand new forecast rolling in this hour. And I don't imagine anyone's going to be doing much swimming outdoors, at least on the long weekend. This is BTS and Swim.

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5: A wind warning remains in effect this morning. Expect a mix of sun and cloud with a 30% chance of showers this afternoon. Southwest winds will wrap up quickly, gusting up to 90 kilometers an hour before shifting northwest later today. The high reaches 20. Tonight, skies become partly cloudy with winds easing and a low of +3. Cooler air moves in for the weekend with a high of 11 on Saturday. Rain arrives Sunday and continues into early next week with a chance of rain mixing with snow Monday night and snow possible for Tuesday. Around the region, 14 degrees in Brandon, Winnipeg cloudy and 15 right now. In Portage, some blowing dust in the region. It's 15 degrees. We're seeing a west wind gusting to 67. The relative humidity, 52%. Sun or storm, you can find the area's official forecast on the free Portage Online app. I'm Corey Canute.
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3: A wind warning remains in effect this morning. Expect a mix of sun and cloud with a 30% chance of showers this afternoon. Southwest winds will wrap up quickly, gusting up to 90 kilometers an hour before shifting northwest later today. The high reaches 20. Tonight's skies become partly cloudy with winds easing and a low of +3. Cooler air moves in for the weekend with a high of 11 on Saturday. Rain arrives Sunday and continues into early next week with a chance of rain mixing with snow Monday night and snow possible for Tuesday. Around the region, 14 degrees in Brandon, Winnipeg cloudy and 15 right now in Portage. Some blowing dust in the region. It's 15 degrees. We're seeing a west wind gusting to 67. The relative humidity, 52%. Sun or storm, you can find the area's official forecast on the free Portage Online app. I'm Corey Canute.
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Tate McRae and stupid Justin Bieber in there as well with UConn. I'm Ryan Simpson. Would have been underway if the weather was a bit nicer. Right around now over at the River Road Gas Bar, the Highway Community Kitchen was going to be doing a fundraising barbecue with help from the Homestead Co-op. When the wind warning came out yesterday, they decided to postpone that. They still plan to do it, just not happening right now. It was scheduled to go between 11:30 and 1.

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2: We've got a small chance of showers and a high of 20 today. Good afternoon, I'm Mike Bloom. RCMP is warning about a popular graduation game that involves water guns and secret targets called Senior Assassin. Reporter Corey Knute has the details.
3: Police say the activity, often shared on social media, can quickly lead to confusion in public spaces. RCMP say that the biggest concern is how realistic the situations can appear to the public. Even with informal rules in place, they say the game can still trigger emergency responses or safety issues. RCMP are urging parents to talk with youth about safe behavior and decision-making. Officers say the goal is to prevent misunderstandings and help students celebrate graduation safely. From the Portage Online Newsroom, I'm Corey Knute.
2: The Fort Lorraine Museum is officially open for the 2026 season, with staff preparing for a busy summer filled with events, family programming, and special celebrations. The Portage of Prairie Museum's approaching its 60th anniversary and will mark International Museum Day on Monday with free admission and complimentary drip coffee. Programming and administrative manager Caitlin Post says staff's been working hard through renovations and spring cleanup to prepare for opening day.
4: May 15th, 2026 is our opening day. We're really excited. You know, we're on the cusp of our 60th anniversary, and all the hard work and everything and the renovations we've done have really been a tough challenge, but have been very fulfilling. So yeah, we're really excited to see people come out and experience the museum this season.
2: Upcoming events include a Bridgerton-themed tea, a night market, a ghost hunt, and a fundraising concert this fall. A red dress pin workshop is helping bring awareness, healing, and conversation to the crisis of missing and murdered Indigenous women, girls, and Two-Spirit people. Participants gathered to create handmade sealskin pins while learning about the meaning behind the red dress symbol and the stories connected to it. Workshop organizer Vanessa Brusso says the project began as a way to honor her missing sister.
5: So when the red dress came out, I instantly gravitated to it, and I've used it ever since because I don't have anything else to remember my sister. So I think it's a really good tool to also talk about the hard conversations that need to happen.
2: She says the workshops continue growing across communities and hopes people carry the message of awareness beyond just one day each year. She says art can create healing, connection, and support while reminding families their loved ones are never forgotten. Your local news now. Download our Portage Online app.
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2: A yellow warning for wind has been put up by Environment Canada. Damaging winds are expected. Westerly winds are gusting up toward 90 kilometers per hour in southwest Manitoba and western Red River Valley. It'll take place today through to the late afternoon. A mix of sun and cloud today, small chance of showers this afternoon. There'll be blowing dust at times, high of 20. Tonight's partly cloudy, small chance of showers early this evening. Winds will gust from the northwest up toward 60, and that'll diminish to about 20 in the evening with a low of 3. Tomorrow's a mix of sun and cloud, high of 11. Tomorrow night is clear with a low of 1. Periods of rain take place on Sunday with high of 8 and rain Sunday night with a low of 4. Those periods of rain will continue through Monday. And Tuesday, we actually have a forecast for snow. Around the region, Brandon's mostly cloudy and 14. Winnipeg's cloudy and 15. Here in Portage, there's blowing dust. Relative humidity's 52%. The temperature's 15 and a west wind is gusting toward 67. Access precise weather information instantly. 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

0: Chromeo Jealous, I Ain't With You. I'm Ken O'Neill. Bruno Mars, the number one song for the last 6 weeks on American Top 40 with Ryan Seacrest coming next. Don't forget the countdown tomorrow afternoon at 2. We're getting close to the CFL preseason. It starts holiday Monday with the Saskatchewan Rough Riders in Calgary. The regular CFL season is only a couple of weeks away. It begins Thursday, June 4th with Hamilton in Montreal.
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9: A yellow warning for wind has been put up by Environment Canada. Damaging winds are expected. Westerly winds are gusting up toward 90 kilometers per hour in southwest Manitoba and western Red River Valley. It'll take place today through to the late afternoon. A mix of sun and cloud today. Small chance of showers this afternoon. There'll be blowing dust at times. High of 20. Tonight's partly cloudy. Small chance of showers early this evening. Winds will gust from the northwest up towards 60, and that'll diminish to about 20 in the evening with a low of 3. Tomorrow's a mix of sun and cloud. High of 11. Tomorrow night is clear with a low of 1. Periods of rain take place on Sunday with high of 8 and rain Sunday night with a low of 4. Those periods of rain will continue through Monday. And Tuesday, we actually have a forecast for snow. 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
1: 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Oh!

0: What's up? I'm Justin Bieber.
1: Is it too late now to say sorry? How many days till I can see you again?
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to stretch out their long weekend. Some people took today off. Some people got off at noon. Some might be leaving a couple of hours early. Yeah, not me. I'll be here all afternoon with you. Post Malone featuring Morgan Wallen with Ken O'Neill. Here's I Had Some Help.

0: got me hooked. Too much social media is not good for our kids. But apparently, not enough social media might not be great either. I'm Ken O'Neill. Experts are calling it the Goldilocks window, where kids need social media to be just right. Not too much, not too little. And apparently that sweet spot is about 2 hours a day. Wow. Because kids with excessive social media use and kids with none were both showing lower levels of well-being. So now parents are trying to find that perfect balance, which feels impossible when 1 minute your kid is learning a cool science fact online and the next minute they're watching somebody make spaghetti in a bathtub with 14 million views. Harry Styles is on the way.
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14: A yellow warning for wind has been put up by Environment Canada. Damaging winds are expected. Westerly winds are gusting up toward 90 kilometers per hour in southwest Manitoba and western Red River Valley. It'll take place today through to the late afternoon. A mix of sun and cloud today. Small chance of showers this afternoon. There'll be blowing dust at times. High of 20. Tonight's partly cloudy. Small chance of showers early this evening. Winds will gust from the northwest up towards 60, and that'll diminish to about 20 in the evening with a low of 3. Tomorrow's a mix of sun and cloud. High of 11. Tomorrow night is clear with a low of 1. Periods of rain take place on Sunday with high of 8 and rain Sunday night with a low of 4. Those periods of rain will continue through Monday. And Tuesday, we actually have a forecast for snow.
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0: I'm with you, Avril Lavigne, and I'm Ken O'Neill. Benson Boone, Mystical Magical, next. 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
2: You've got a small chance of showers and a high of 20 today. Good afternoon, I'm Mike Bloom. RCMP is warning about a popular graduation game that involves water guns and secret targets called Senior Assassin. Reporter Corey Knute has the details.
3: Police say the activity, often shared on social media, can quickly lead to confusion in public spaces. RCMP say that the biggest concern is how realistic the situations can appear to the public. Even with informal rules in place, they say the game can still trigger emergency responses or safety issues. RCMP are urging parents to talk with youth about safe behavior and decision-making. Officers say the goal is to prevent misunderstandings and help students celebrate graduation safely. From the Portage Online Newsroom, I'm Corey Knute.
2: The Fort Lorraine Museum is officially open for the 2026 season, with staff preparing for a busy summer filled with events, family programming, and special celebrations. The Portage of Prairie Museum's approaching its 60th anniversary and will mark International Museum Day on Monday with free admission and complimentary drip coffee. Programming and Administrative Manager Caitlin Post says staff's been working hard through renovations and spring cleanup to prepare for opening day.
4: May 15th, 2026 is our opening day. We're really excited. You know, we're on the cusp of our 60th anniversary, and all the hard work and everything and the renovations we've done have really been a tough challenge, but have been very fulfilling. So yeah, we're really excited to see people come out and experience the museum this season.
2: Upcoming events include a Bridgerton-themed tea, a night market, a ghost hunt, and a fundraising concert this fall. A red dress pin workshop is helping bring awareness, healing, and conversation to the crisis of missing and murdered Indigenous women, girls, and Two-Spirit people. Participants gathered to create handmade sealskin pins while learning about the meaning behind the red dress symbol and the stories connected to it. Workshop organizer Vanessa Brusso says the project began as a way to honor her missing sister.
5: So when the red dress came out, I instantly gravitated to it, and I've used it ever since because I don't have anything else to remember my sister. So I think it's a really good tool to also talk about the hard conversations that need to happen.
2: She says the workshops continue growing across communities and hopes people carry the message of awareness beyond just one day each year. She says art can create healing, connection, and support while reminding families their loved ones are never forgotten. Your local news now. 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
2: A yellow warning for wind has been put up by Environment Canada. Damaging winds are expected. Westerly winds are gusting up toward 90 kilometers per hour in southwest Manitoba and western Red River Valley. It'll take place today through to the late afternoon. A mix of sun and cloud today. Small chance of showers this afternoon. There'll be blowing dust at times. High of 20. Tonight's partly cloudy. Small chance of showers early this evening. Winds will gust from the northwest up towards 60, and that'll diminish to about 20 in the evening with a low of 3. Tomorrow's a mix of sun and cloud. High of 11. Tomorrow night is clear with a low of 1. Periods of rain take place on Sunday with high of 8, and rain Sunday night with a low of 4. Those periods of rain will continue through Monday. And Tuesday, we actually have a forecast for snow. Around the region, Brandon is mostly cloudy and it's 15. Winnipeg is cloudy and it's 16. And here in Portage, there's blowing dust. Relative humidity is 51%. The temperature is 15 and the wind is blowing from the west up towards 68. Access precise weather information instantly. 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
2: A yellow warning for wind has been put up by Environment Canada. Damaging winds are expected. Westerly winds are gusting up toward 90 kilometers per hour in southwest Manitoba and western Red River Valley. It'll take place today through to the late afternoon. A mix of sun and cloud today. Small chance of showers this afternoon. There'll be blowing dust at times. High of 20. Tonight's partly cloudy. Small chance of showers early this evening. Winds will gust from the northwest up toward 60, and that'll diminish to about 20 in the evening with a low of 3. Tomorrow's a mix of sun and cloud. High of 11. Tomorrow night is clear with a low of 1. Periods of rain take place on Sunday with high of 8 and rain Sunday night with a low of 4. Those periods of rain will continue through Monday. And Tuesday, we actually have a forecast for snow. Stay connected to local forecasts and stream us anywhere by downloading our Portage Online app. I'm Mike Bloom.
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Appreciate you streaming us at work this afternoon as we get set for the May long weekend. I'm Ken O'Neill, Zara Larson. Here's Midnight Sun.

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7: A yellow warning for wind has been put up by Environment Canada. Damaging winds are expected. Westerly winds are gusting up toward 90 kilometers per hour in southwest Manitoba and western Red River Valley. It'll take place today through to the late afternoon. A mix of sun and cloud today. Small chance of showers this afternoon. There'll be blowing dust at times. High of 20. Tonight's partly cloudy. Small chance of showers early this evening. Winds will gust from the northwest up towards 60, and that'll diminish to about 20 in the evening with a low of 3. Tomorrow's a mix of sun and cloud. High of 11. Tomorrow night is clear with a low of 1. Periods of rain take place on Sunday with high of 8 and rain Sunday night with a low of 4. Those periods of rain will continue through Monday. And Tuesday, we actually have a forecast for snow. 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

0: Santa Monica, Theory of a Dead Man, also Tame Impala with Jenny from Blackpink, Dracula, it's Ken O'Neill, Dua Lipa, Training Season is next. Here we are, it's the May long weekend, the unofficial kickoff to summer, the first weekend of the year that we're going to start to really see boats and motorcycles, motorhomes, camper trailers all being hauled around on the highways. And what's the weather going to look like? Make sure you've got our app. You'll have the forecast and current conditions right at your fingertips.
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2: Small chance of showers today, high of 20, and strong blowing wind. Good afternoon, I'm Mike Bloom. RCMP is issuing a safety reminder about senior assassin water game playing by some graduating students. Portage Online's Corey Canute has more.
3: The activity involves players tracking each other with water guns as part of a running game. RCMP add that trespassing and risky driving are key concerns connected to the trend. They say even well-intentioned rules do not eliminate the potential for dangerous situations. RCMP are asking parents and guardians to have conversations with teens about responsibility. Officers say safe celebrations are the priority as graduation season continues. From the Portage Online Newsroom, I'm Corey Canute.
2: The Fort Lorraine Museum's heading into its 2026 season with a full schedule of events and community programming for all ages. The museum officially opened its gates May 15th and will host a variety of activities this summer, including a Bridgerton-themed tea, ghost hunts, night markets, and family story time events. Community engagement coordinator Cindy McDonald says many people don't realize how much the museum has to offer.
4: There's so much more to this museum than just to walk around the museum. You can book birthday parties here. We have our teas still that you can book anytime that we're open. You can book pictures here. It's such a great place to have engagement pictures or grad photos. We have a kids area. We have a cafe again this summer. We have some mini exhibits.
2: Staff are encouraging people to follow the museum's social media pages for event details and ticket information. Community members gathered for a red dress pin workshop focused on remembrance, healing, and raising awareness for missing and murdered Indigenous women, girls, and Two-Spirit people. Participants used seal skin and beadwork to create pins while hearing stories about loss, resilience, and community support. Participant A.B. Daniels Berman says the workshop carried meaning because of missing loved ones in her own family.
5: It means a lot because of my relatives who have gone missing. It's heartbreaking, right? And I just can't imagine a world where people aren't educated about things like this. Like, we need more of this in the community and around everywhere in the world. Like, we need to educate our youth and everything.
2: She says workshops like this help educate youth while creating important conversations in the community. And the organizers hope the handmade red dress pins continue spreading awareness and encouraging people to stand alongside affected families. Your local news now. 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
6: There's a wind warning in effect for the RMA Portage La Prairie, including St. Ambrose, where damaging winds are expected throughout the day. A mix of sun and cloud today with a slight chance of rain this afternoon. We'll have some blowing dust at times with some strong southwest winds and a high of 20 degrees. Partly cloudy throughout the night, and that chance of rain will stick around. We'll have some strong northwest winds getting lighter throughout the evening with a low of +3. Tomorrow, we'll see a mix of sun and cloud with a high of 11. And looking ahead to Sunday, we'll see some rain with a high of 8 degrees. Taking a look around the region, in Brandon, it is mostly cloudy and 14. Mostly cloudy and 16 in Winnipeg. And here in Portage, we're seeing some blowing dust, humidity is 50%, and the temperature is 16 degrees. Stay weather ready, stream us anytime, anywhere. 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

Hopefully you tied up all your loose ends for the week. Welcome to almost the May-long weekend. I'm Ken O'Neill, Bruno Mars from The Romantic. This is Risk It All.

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3: There's a wind warning in effect for the RML Portage La Prairie, including St. Ambrose, where damaging winds are expected throughout the day. A mix of sun and cloud today with a slight chance of rain this afternoon. We'll have some blowing dust at times with some strong southwest winds and a high of 20 degrees. Partly cloudy throughout the night, and that chance of rain will stick around. We'll have some strong northwest winds getting lighter throughout the evening with a low of +3. Tomorrow, we'll see a mix of sun and cloud with a high of 11. And looking ahead to Sunday, we'll see some rain with a high of 8 degrees. Stay weather ready, stream us anytime, anywhere. Download our Portage Online app. I'm Marissa McFadden.
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5: There's a wind warning in effect for the RMO Portage La Prairie, including St. Ambrose, where damaging winds are expected throughout the day. A mix of sun and cloud today with a slight chance of rain this afternoon. We'll have some blowing dust at times with some strong southwest winds and a high of 20 degrees. Partly cloudy throughout the night, and that chance of rain will stick around. We'll have some strong northwest winds getting lighter throughout the evening with a low of +3. Tomorrow, we'll see a mix of sun and cloud with a high of 11. And looking ahead to Sunday, we'll see some rain with a high of 8 degrees. Stay weather ready, stream us anytime, anywhere. Download our Portage Online app. I'm Marissa McFadden.
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0: Sophie Simmons and mine. Good afternoon. It's Ken O'Neill. Have you seen the list of new menu items for the 113th Calgary Stampede? I love food at the fair. Number one on my list, of course, will always be corn dogs. Change my mind. But what might be next? The bacon-wrapped Mars bar? That could be good. The barbecue rib cookie? Cookie with pork chunks. A three hash brown stacked ice cream sandwich? Yeah, three layers of deep fried potato and two layers of ice cream. Or what about the ramen donut? Yeah, just what I said, a donut covered in ramen noodles. But why? And there's a pile of others too. Don't eat before you go, if you're going. The greatest outdoor show on earth runs July 3rd to 12th this year. Rema and Selena Gomez coming up.
1: Hi, I'm Amaya from Agaga, Elementary. 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Sometimes people forget to stop when I'm getting on and off the bus. 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Remember when the lights are flashing and the stop sign and out. Peace out.
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2: You've got a small chance of showers and a high of 20 today. Good afternoon, I'm Mike Bloom. RCMP is warning about a popular graduation game that involves water guns and secret targets called Senior Assassin. Reporter Corey Knute has the details.
3: Police say the activity, often shared on social media, can quickly lead to confusion in public spaces. RCMP say that the biggest concern is how realistic the situations can appear to the public. Even with informal rules in place, they say the game can still trigger emergency responses or safety issues. RCMP are urging parents to talk with youth about safe behavior and decision-making. Officers say the goal is to prevent misunderstandings and help students celebrate graduation safely. From the Portage Online Newsroom, I'm Corey Knute.
2: The Fort Lorraine Museum is officially open for the 2026 season, with staff preparing for a busy summer filled with events, family programming, and special celebrations. The Portage of Prairie Museum's approaching its 60th anniversary and will mark International Museum Day on Monday with free admission and complimentary drip coffee. Programming and administrative manager Caitlin Post says staff's been working hard through renovations and spring cleanup to prepare for opening day.
4: May 15th, 2026 is our opening day. We're really excited. You know, we're on the cusp of our 60th anniversary, and all the hard work and everything and the renovations we've done have really been a tough challenge, but have been very fulfilling. So yeah, we're really excited to see people come out and experience the museum this season.
2: Upcoming events include a Bridgerton-themed tea, a night market, a ghost hunt, and a fundraising concert this fall. A red dress pin workshop is helping bring awareness, healing, and conversation to the crisis of missing and murdered Indigenous women, girls, and Two-Spirit people. Participants gathered to create handmade sealskin pins while learning about the meaning behind the red dress symbol and the stories connected to it. Workshop organizer Vanessa Brusso says the project began as a way to honor her missing sister.
5: So when the red dress came out, I instantly gravitated to it, and I've used it ever since because I don't have anything else to remember my sister. So I think it's a really good tool to also talk about the hard conversations that need to happen.
2: She says the workshops continue growing across communities and hopes people carry the message of awareness beyond just one day each year. She says art can create healing, connection, and support while reminding families their loved ones are never forgotten. Your local news now. Download our Portage Online app.
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6: There's a wind warning in effect for the RMO Portage La Prairie, including St. Ambrose, where damaging winds are expected throughout the day. A mix of sun and cloud today with a slight chance of rain this afternoon. We'll have some blowing dust at times with some strong southwest winds and a high of 20 degrees. Partly cloudy throughout the night, and that chance of rain will stick around. We'll have some strong northwest winds getting lighter throughout the evening with a low of +3. Tomorrow, we'll see a mix of sun and cloud with a high of 11. And looking ahead to Sunday, we'll see some rain with a high of 8 degrees. Taking a look around the region, in Brandon, it is mostly cloudy and 14, mostly cloudy and 16 in Winnipeg. And here in Portage, we're seeing some blowing dust, humidity is 50%, and the temperature is 16 degrees. Stay weather ready, stream us anytime, anywhere, download our Portage Online app. I'm Marissa McFadden.
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Welcome to the May long weekend. I'm Ken O'Neill. I'm not going anywhere. My cousin Michelle and her daughter Emma are coming to visit. Look forward to that. Justin Bieber, UConn.

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0: Women online are apparently begging men to retire everyday flip-flops this summer. I'm Ken O'Neill. Because your 8-year-old flip-flops just don't cut it. Yeah, flip-flops are always trendy, but there's a big difference between stylish sandals and gas station flip-flops that look like they lost a fight with a cheese grater. Spiff it up a little this year, guys. Alex Warren, next.
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10: There's a wind warning in effect for the RMO Portage La Prairie, including St. Ambrose, where damaging winds are expected throughout the day. A mix of sun and cloud today, with a slight chance of rain this afternoon. We'll have some blowing dust at times with some strong southwest winds and a high of 20 degrees. Partly cloudy throughout the night, and that chance of rain will stick around. We'll have some strong northwest winds getting lighter throughout the evening with a low of +3. Tomorrow, we'll see a mix of sun and cloud with a high of 11. And looking ahead to Sunday, we'll see some rain with a high of 8 degrees. Stay weather ready, stream us anytime, anywhere. 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

0: I'm Ken O'Neill. Our snowbirds, you know, the air show specialists, could soon be doing their final flyby, at least for a while. The iconic aerobatic team out of 15-wing Moose Jaw might be pausing flights starting next year because their C-114 Tudor jets are getting old enough to qualify for antiques. If the fleet gets grounded, the snowbirds could disappear from air shows and national events across Canada for years. An official update is expected next Tuesday. But for now, Canada's summer soundtrack of jet engines could be on standby after this summer. Taylor Swift, Elizabeth Taylor, on the way.
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5: There's a wind warning in effect for the RMO Portage La Prairie, including St. Ambrose, where damaging winds are expected throughout the day. A mix of sun and cloud today with a slight chance of rain this afternoon. We'll have some blowing dust at times with some strong southwest winds and a high of 20 degrees. Partly cloudy throughout the night, and that chance of rain will stick around. We'll have some strong northwest winds getting lighter throughout the evening with a low of +3. Tomorrow, we'll see a mix of sun and cloud with a high of 11. And looking ahead to Sunday, we'll see some rain with a high of 8 degrees. Stay weather ready, stream us anytime, anywhere. 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

0: The Velt. Deadmau5 and Chris James with Ken O'Neill. Benson Boone and Beautiful Things next. Have you signed up for the Daily News? 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We've got a link for you to sign up on the app or our website. And hang with me here. We've got a news update coming at 4.
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1: Right now, we're in a wind warning effect in the arm of Portage Prairie, including St. Ambrose, and the low tonight will be +3. I'm Tristan Sokolowski. Portage Prairie RCMP spent Friday morning connecting with residents during a Coffee with a Cop event at the GM Thrift Emporium. Officers answered questions about crime prevention, traffic concerns, and reporting incidents in the community. Staff Sergeant Darcy Turco says the event helps make officers more approachable.
2: Just to show that we're normal people. We live in the community. We care about the community. I'm from Portage, so like I said, we take everything to heart. So like I said, we want to make it safe for everyone. So
1: Turco, who was recently promoted to Staff Sergeant, says events like this also encourage people to report issues directly to the police instead of only posting about them online. He adds he hopes Coffee with a Cop becomes an annual event in Portage La Prairie. Local fire officials are warning residents stay alert as extremely dry and windy conditions push fire risk to very high levels across the region. Crews have already been called out to multiple incidents, including sparking hydro lines and fast-moving grass fire threats. Officials say even small ignition sources can escalate quickly in these conditions. Austin Fire Chief James Zacharias spoke about just how quickly fires can start and spread right now.
3: Fire risk is very high right now. Been out to multiple different calls already due to hydro line sparking and whatever else. And even in these high winds, fires that have been out for weeks can reignite because they're getting the oxygen they need. So it's good to keep your eyes open and not to light anything new.
1: He added that dry conditions and wind mean even old fires can flare up again if not properly controlled. Officials are urging people to avoid any outdoor burning and to be extremely careful with anything that could create a spark. Meanwhile, Portage firefighters responded to a series of grass fires and downed power lines spread across the RM of Portage overnight, with mutual aid crews called in from surrounding departments to help manage the workload. Crews were dispatched to 9 separate fire calls beginning at about 6:45 Thursday night. A red dress pin workshop is helping bring awareness, healing, and conversation to the crisis of missing and murdered Indigenous women, girls, and Two-Spirit people. Participants gathered to create handmade sealskin pins while learning about the meaning behind the red dress symbol and the stories connected to it. Workshop organizer Vanessa Brusso says the project began as a way to honor her missing sister.
4: So when the red dress came out, I instantly gravitated to it, and I've used it ever since because I don't have anything else to remember my sister. So I think it's a really good tool to also talk about the hard conversations that need to happen.
1: Brusso says the workshop continues growing across communities and hopes people carry the message of awareness beyond just one day each year. She says art can create healing, connection, and support while reminding families their loved ones are never forgotten. The Fort Lorraine Museum has officially opened for the 2026 season, with staff preparing for a busy summer filled with events, family programming, and special celebrations. The Portage La Prairie Museum is approaching its 60th anniversary and will mark International Museum Day on Monday with free admission and complimentary drip coffee. Programming and Administrative Manager Caitlin Post says staff have been working hard through renovations and spring cleanup to prepare for the opening day.
5: May 15th, 2026 is our opening day. We're really excited. You know, we're on the cusp of our 60th anniversary, and all the hard work and everything and the renovations we've done have really been a tough challenge, but have been very fulfilling. So yeah, we're really excited to see people come out and experience the museum this season.
1: Upcoming events include a Bridgerton-themed tea, a night market, a ghost hunt, and fundraising concert this fall. 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
1: Damaging winds are expected across southern Manitoba this afternoon, with southwest winds at 60, gusting up to 90, and we'll see a mix of sun and cloud and a 30% chance of showers and blowing dust at times, with today's high reaching 20 degrees. Tonight will be partly cloudy with a 30% chance of showers early this evening. Winds shift northwest at 40, gusting up to 60 before easing off tonight, and an overnight low of +3. Saturday, a mix of sun and cloud with northwest winds around 20 and a high of 11. Sunday, periods of rain with a high of 8. And around the region, Brandon is mostly cloudy and 13. Winnipeg is clear and 17. And Portage is mostly cloudy and 15. Stay weather ready. Stream us anytime, anywhere. 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

Happy May Long Weekend. I'm Ken O'Neill. Hope you got some big plans going on. Metric is coming up in 3 minutes. Here's Harry Styles.

0: 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I'm Ken O'Neill. 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
8: Today will be partly cloudy with a 30% chance of showers this evening and some blowing dust. West winds will be 30, gusting up to 50, becoming north 20 late this evening, then light overnight, and a low of plus 2. Saturday, a mix of sun and cloud, wind becoming northwest 20 in the morning, and a high of 8, and a UV index of 6 or high. Sunday, periods of rain with a high of 8. Get your latest forecast at your fingertips. 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I'm Tristan Sokolowski.
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0: What a great Stanley Cup playoff game last night. I'm Ken O'Neill. Montreal and Buffalo, did you watch? Habs win 6-3. They're only one win away from playing in the Eastern Conference Final. Montreal is ahead 3-2. Game 6, back here in our country tomorrow night.
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5: Today will be partly cloudy with a 30% chance of showers this evening and some blowing dust. West winds will be 30, gusting up to 50, becoming north 20 late this evening, then light overnight, and a low of plus 2. Saturday, a mix of sun and cloud, wind becoming northwest 20 in the morning, and a high of 8, and a UV index of 6 or high. Sunday, periods of rain with a high of 8. Get your latest forecast at your fingertips. 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I'm Tristan Sokolowski.
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0: Francesco Yates, Better to Be Loved with Ken O'Neill. I know it's May long weekend, but set your DVR for the season finale of Saturday Night Live tomorrow night. Will Ferrell is the host and Paul McCartney is the musical guest. I can't wait. He used to be in the Beatles. Look him up. Chapel Roan is next.
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1: A wind warning is in effect in the RM of Portage la Prairie and St. Ambrose, and tonight's low will be +3. I'm Tristan Sokolowski. Residents in Portage la Prairie had a chance to sit down with RCMP officers Friday during a Coffee with a Cop event. The gathering gave people a chance to ask questions about local policing and community safety in a more relaxed setting. Staff Sergeant Darcy Turco says reporting crime is a big part of keeping police informed.
2: We tell people to report things because it gets us in the area. If people aren't reporting, then a lot of times we're not aware until we see on social media the next day. So
1: Turco says people also asked questions about traffic laws, bylaws, and ways to prevent crime. He says he's happy with the turnout and hopes the community event continues in the future. Firefighters in the Austin area spent part of their Thursday evening assisting neighboring crews as dangerously dry and windy conditions continue to drive fire risk across the region. A water tender was sent to a mutual aid call in the McGregor area where crews helped provide additional water support before returning to station. Austin Fire Chief James Zacharias said conditions are making fire starts earlier than usual.
3: Even the smallest sparks are starting a grass fire right now, so it's not taking much to start fires because it is so dry.
1: He says a combination of wind and dry ground means conditions can change fast, and officials are urging people to avoid any outdoor burning or activities that could create a spark. Meanwhile, Portage firefighters responded to a series of grass fires and downed power lines spread across the RM of Portage overnight, with mutual aid crews called in from surrounding departments to help manage the workload. Crews were dispatched to 9 separate fire calls beginning at about 6:45 p.m. Thursday night. Community members gathered for a red dress pin workshop focused on remembrance, healing, and raising awareness for missing and murdered Indigenous women, girls, and Two-Spirit people. Participants used seal skin and beadwork to create pins while hearing stories about loss, resilience, and community support. Participants A.B. Daniels Berman says the workshop carried meaning because of the missing loved ones in her own family.
4: It means a lot because of my relatives who have gone missing. Like, it's heartbreaking, right? And I just can't imagine a world where people aren't educated about things like this. Like, we need more of this in the community and around everywhere in the world. Like, we need to educate our youth and everything, so.
1: Daniels Berman says workshops like this help educate youth while creating important conversations in the community. Organizers hope the handmade red dress pins continue spreading awareness and encouraging people to stand alongside affected families. The Portage la Prairie Museum officially opened its gates May 15th and will host multiple different activities this summer, including a Bridgerton-themed tea, ghost hunts, night markets, and family storytime events. Community engagement coordinator Sydney McDonald says many people don't realize how much the museum has to offer.
5: There's so much more to this museum than just to walk around the museum. You can book birthday parties here. We have our teas still that you can book anytime that we're open. You can book pictures here. It's such a great place to have engagement pictures or grad photos. We have a kids area. We have a cafe again this summer. We have some mini exhibits.
1: Staff are encouraging people to follow the museum's social media pages for event details and ticket information. Stay informed and entertained on the go. 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
1: Tonight will be partly cloudy with a 30% chance of showers this evening and some blowing dust. West winds will be 30, gusting up to 50, becoming north 20 late this evening, then light overnight, and a low of +2. Saturday, a mix of sun and cloud, wind becoming northwest 20 in the morning, and a high of 8, and a UV index of 6 or high. Sunday, periods of rain with a high of 8. Get your latest forecast at your fingertips. 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

Here we go. It's the May long weekend. Afternoon, I'm Ken O'Neill. Finger 11 on the way. Here's Tame Impala and Jenny from Blackpink.

0: Olivia Rodrigo coming up in just a minute. I'm Ken O'Neill. Happy Friday. Happy May long. Are you one of the big fans of Yellowstone? You know, I watched for a while, gave it up after about a season and a half. Go ahead and judge me. And what about all the Yellowstone spinoffs? With the release of Dutton Ranch today, that's six of them. And there's two more coming, 1944 and 6666. They're both in development. You can catch the first two episodes of Dutton Ranch now on Disney Plus.
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6: Today will be partly cloudy with a 30% chance of showers this evening and some blowing dust. West winds will be 30, gusting up to 50, becoming north 20 late this evening, then light overnight, and a low of plus 2. Saturday, a mix of sun and cloud, wind becoming northwest 20 in the morning, and a high of 8, and a UV index of 6 or high. Sunday, periods of rain with a high of 8. Get your latest forecast at your fingertips. 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I'm Tristan Sokolowski.
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0: Two Heads, Coleman Hell, and I'm Ken O'Neill. Bruno Mars, Risk It All, next. The Toronto Blue Jays are at the front end of 7 games away. That starts tonight with the first of 3 in Detroit, then 4 games against the New York Yankees. Jays will be off next Thursday and then back home to play the Pirates on Friday.
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11: Today will be partly cloudy with a 30% chance of showers this evening and some blowing dust. West winds will be 30, gusting up to 50, becoming north 20 late this evening, then light overnight, and a low of +2. Saturday, a mix of sun and cloud, wind becoming northwest 20 in the morning, and a high of 8, and a UV index of 6 or high. Sunday, periods of rain with a high of 8. Get your latest forecast at your fingertips. 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I'm Tristan Sokolowski.

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1: Right now, we're in a wind warning effect in the arm of Portage la Prairie, including St. Ambrose, and the low tonight will be +3. I'm Tristan Sokolowski. Portage la Prairie RCMP spent Friday morning connecting with residents during a Coffee with a Cop event at the GM Thrift Emporium. Officers answered questions about crime prevention, traffic concerns, and reporting incidents in the community. Staff Sergeant Darcy Turco says the event helps make officers more approachable.
2: Just to show that we're normal people. We live in the community. We care about the community. I'm from Portage, so like I said, we take everything to heart. So like I said, we want to make it safe for everyone. So
1: Turco, who was recently promoted to Staff Sergeant, says events like this also encourage people to report issues directly to the police instead of only posting about them online. He adds he hopes Coffee with a Cop becomes an annual event in Portage la Prairie. Local fire officials are warning residents stay alert as extremely dry and windy conditions push fire risk to very high levels across the region. Crews have already been called out to multiple incidents, including sparking hydro lines and fast-moving grass fire threats. Officials say even small ignition sources can escalate quickly in these conditions. Austin Fire Chief James Zacharias spoke about just how quickly fires can start and spread right now.
3: Fire risk is very high right now. Been out to multiple different calls already due to hydro line sparking and whatever else. And even in these high winds, fires that have been out for weeks can reignite because they're getting the oxygen they need. So it's good to keep your eyes open and not to light anything new.
1: He added that dry conditions and wind mean even old fires can flare up again if not properly controlled. Officials are urging people to avoid any outdoor burning and to be extremely careful with anything that could create a spark. Meanwhile, Portage firefighters responded to a series of grass fires and downed power lines spread across the RM of Portage overnight, with mutual aid crews called in from surrounding departments to help manage the workload. Crews were dispatched to 9 separate fire calls beginning at about 6:45 Thursday night. A red dress pin workshop is helping bring awareness, healing, and conversation to the crisis of missing and murdered Indigenous women, girls, and Two-Spirit people. Participants gathered to create handmade sealskin pins while learning about the meaning behind the red dress symbol and the stories connected to it. Workshop organizer Vanessa Brusso says the project began as a way to honor her missing sister.
4: So when the red dress came out, I instantly gravitated to it, and I've used it ever since because I don't have anything else to remember my sister. So I think it's a really good tool to also talk about the hard conversations that need to happen.
1: Brusso says the workshop continues growing across communities and hopes people carry the message of awareness beyond just one day each year. She says art can create healing, connection, and support while reminding families their loved ones are never forgotten. The Fort Lorraine Museum has officially opened for the 2026 season, with staff preparing for a busy summer filled with events, family programming, and special celebrations. The Portage la Prairie Museum is approaching its 60th anniversary and will mark International Museum Day on Monday with free admission and complimentary drip coffee. Programming and Administrative Manager Caitlin Post says staff have been working hard through renovations and spring cleanup to prepare for the opening day.
5: May 15th, 2026 is our opening day. We're really excited. You know, we're on the cusp of our 60th anniversary, and all the hard work and everything and the renovations we've done have really been a tough challenge, but have been very fulfilling. So yeah, we're really excited to see people come out and experience the museum this season.
1: Upcoming events include a Bridgerton-themed tea, a night market, a ghost hunt, and fundraising concert this fall. Stay connected, stream anytime and anywhere. 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
1: Tonight will be partly cloudy with a 30% chance of showers this evening and some blowing dust. West winds will be 30, gusting up to 50, becoming north 20 late this evening, then light overnight, and a low of +2. Saturday, a mix of sun and cloud, wind becoming northwest 20 in the morning, and a high of 8, and a UV index of 6 or high. Sunday, periods of rain with a high of 8. Get your latest forecast at your fingertips. 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I'm Tristan Sokolowski.
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1: Tonight will be partly cloudy with a 30% chance of showers this evening and some blowing dust. West winds will be 30, gusting up to 50, becoming north 20 late this evening, then light overnight, and a low of plus 2. Saturday, a mix of sun and cloud, wind becoming northwest 20 in the morning, and a high of 8, and a UV index of 6 or high. Sunday, periods of rain with a high of 8. Get your latest forecast at your fingertips. 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I'm Tristan Sokolowski.
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0: Know a teacher at a local school who deserves a standing ovation?
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5: Today will be partly cloudy with a 30% chance of showers this evening and some blowing dust. West winds will be 30, gusting up to 50, becoming north 20 late this evening, then light overnight, and a low of plus 2. Saturday, a mix of sun and cloud, wind becoming northwest 20 in the morning, and a high of 8, and a UV index of 6 or high. Sunday, periods of rain with a high of 8. Get your latest forecast at your fingertips. 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I'm Tristan Sokolowski.
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2: A wind warning is in effect in the RM of Portage la Prairie and St. Ambrose, and tonight's low will be +3. I'm Tristan Sokolowski. Residents in Portage la Prairie had a chance to sit down with RCMP officers Friday during a Coffee with a Cop event. The gathering gave people a chance to ask questions about local policing and community safety in a more relaxed setting. Staff Sergeant Darcy Turco says reporting crime is a big part of keeping police informed.
3: We tell people to report things because it gets us in the area. If people aren't reporting, then a lot of times we're not aware until we see on social media the next day. So
2: Turco says people also asked questions about traffic laws, bylaws, and ways to prevent crime. He says he's happy with the turnout and hopes the community event continues in the